0: it's Spider-Man. And you know what? With the kids, I go on the American rating a bit, which is like, it's PG-13.
1: Oh, yeah. There, so it's my boys would love Spider-Man.
0: Yeah,
1: I might take them as well.
0: Well, buy your tickets if you want the big screen or whatever. A lot of the sessions selling out, especially now across the weekend.
1: Okay.
0: Very busy. But IMAX are having to crack down on some of the food and snacks that people are bringing in to the cinema, particularly this guy in America.
1: Oh.
0: Which won't surprise you.
1: Not at all.
0: He was ejected from the IMAX theater during the film after smuggling in a hot crock pot of chili and selling bowls the back row during a sold-out Saturday session of the Odyssey.
1: Okay, wait. What is this, like chili con carne?
0: In America they just call it chili, but yeah, it's chili con carne, cooked up, beef, mince, beans.
1: How did he think he was going to get away from that? The smell on that thing would have been vile.
0: Well, I'll tell you. Well, people were buying bowls of it off him, so the smell was obviously alluring. It was like the sirens in the film.
1: Okay, yeah.
0: People just going to the chili. He brought the 5-quart pot under his coat, plugged it into a cleaning outlet.
1: No
0: in the cinema,
1: way.
0: And set up a serving station with bowls and napkins on folded seats.
1: What? I actually hate when people bring food into the movies. Like, I used to have a girlfriend, this is back when I was young, and we'd meet at the movies, I'd get my popcorn and my Slurpee, and she would turn up with her Maccas. And I don't mind Maccas.
0: I love Maccas, but I don't
1: want to sit in a movie and smell you eating your fillet of fish.
0: I don't want to, and a kebab in the row in front of me, don't bring it in. And obviously anything, your microwave tuna lunch that you have at work. Don't do that at the movies as well.
1: If you bring tuna into a cinema, you are...
0: If you do that, I hope the movie showing is the remake of Snow White. Because that's what you deserve
1: to watch.
0: If you bring in tuna.
1: I agree. I'm on IMAX's side here.
0: I wonder what the straw that broke the camel's back was. I reckon it was setting up the serving station and charging for bowls of chili.
1: Trying to sell money in the cinema when you obviously don't have a license, and people don't even know what they're really eating. Like, what idiot was buying from this guy?
0: Exactly. What was that meat?
1: His mugshot looked a little bit...
0: like he's a cannibal murderer and you were eating people in the movie?
1: Yes. Bit of chili con carne, a bit of brain. Yeah, all of that.
0: Stick to the popcorn. All right.
1: Popcorn's the safest.
0: You seeing Spidey this weekend, though? You going to take the kids?
1: This weekend, no. I have an abundance of kids' birthday parties.
0: Oh, woohoo! Oh, and you haven't seen The Odyssey yet anyway.
1: Haven't seen The Odyssey. Yeah, well, we're going to watch that on a tiny screen on the plane, remember?
0: Please don't watch The Odyssey on the plane. You're literally the As Nolan intended meme watching that on an aeroplane. Chris and Amy on Kiss.
2: Traffic. In Penfield, a car's hit a stobie at the Andrews Road, Womer Road intersection, and in Prospect, emergency works on Regency Road near Linley Avenue. 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The Kiss Cast, showers increasing today, heading for a top of 17. Currently it's 10 degrees. That's Kiss Traffic and Weather together. Ben and Liam are back in breakfast, weekdays from 6 on Kiss 102.3.
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0: Samba, there's 12 to 12 here on Kiss with Chris and Amy in the morning. We are almost done for the week. We're going to get out in a minute. But I want to ask you about coins.
1: Oh, yeah.
0: Because there's a lot of talk about them getting rid of the 5 cent coin, which I would support.
1: That off. Yeah.
0: I don't, whatever. I mean, even the 10, everything costs so much
1: anything
0: now.
1: Silver, I reckon. Just get rid of it.
0: I'm not one of those people that wants to go cashless.
1: No.
0: I like cash, but I mean.
1: Do you ever have cash in your house, though?
0: No, if I have cash, it tends to disappear
1: go somewhere else
0: fairly quickly into a poker machine.
1: Slide into something,
0: and nothing comes out. That's why they call pokies reverse ATMs.
1: Yes.
0: But coins I don't see the purpose for. My son Oscar is obsessed with money at the moment.
1: Yeah.
0: And obviously he's 6 years old, so having a lot of money means physically having a lot of money. Like if he's got a big bucket of coins that he can barely lift. It's so heavy.
1: Wow.
0: He must be rich.
1: He's got a big bucket of coins?
0: Yeah, he's got just, but I mean, silver coins.
1: 5 cents,
0: and
1: 10
0: I know
1: cents.
0: You can take it to the bank and can you pour it into that machine still and it counts it and goes, hey, it's $700.
1: Yeah, exactly. It all adds up.
0: But he took the bag of coins, a huge bag. I picked up his school bag when I was packing it during the week and it was
1: so
0: like,
1: heavy.
0: Is there a brick in there? What's he doing? And he had this enormous bag full of small change.
1: Mm-hmm.
0: And he told me it was over $30 worth because there was the school book fair and there was this book he wanted about Messi or Ronaldo or something that he wanted to buy. And I went, oh, I don't know if you can walk up with a huge bag of silver coins and pay for it. And then I went, well, I guess it's legal tender and it's just a kid. And it reminded me, well, I'm being a hypocrite because I used to do that with parking fines.
1: Oh, you are.
0: I lived in a town.
1: Yeah.
0: And the parking fines were only about $18. So it was the good old days.
1: Wow, when was this?
0: Oh, it was a while ago.
1: 40 years ago.
0: And it was a country town. But I used to go into the council with buckets of 5 and 10 cent pieces to pay the fines.
1: Just to be annoying?
0: Yeah, I'd write them letters and stuff and they hated me.
1: You would have been a real annoying kid, hey?
0: I'd act confused. I'd be like, I'd get the parking ticket, right, in the plastic thing they'd wrap it in or whatever. I'd go into the council and go, I'm confused. Someone left this garbage on my car. And they go, no, that's a parking ticket. I go, oh, is it?
1: Oh, is it? Sorry, hang on, I've got some coins for
0: you. I thought it was garbage that someone left. I'm like, all right, hang on a sec. And then you get the bucket out.
1: Yeah.
0: You go, how much is it? And start counting coins.
1: Oh, you would actually count $18 in 5 cent coins?
0: That's what I said to them. All right, I was being obnoxious deliberately at a council, so I was counting the money.
1: Yeah.
0: I said, at least have the exact amount in the bag.
1: Yeah,
0: when you go plonk and give them $28 or whatever in 10 cent pieces, at least count it.
1: Yeah, but you know what? I could always do with coins in my household. Like my kids' school, they have like a little fair for the year 6 farewell where they try and raise money and they're like, let your kids come to school with, you know, $20 in coins. I was like, sorry, what? I don't have coins lying around. I will literally have to go to the bank and say, hey, can I get $60 in $1 coins?
0: Get rid of coins.
1: Yeah.
0: I'm done with it. I'm happy to tap for anything under $5.
1: Yeah.
0: And then just keep the paper money.
1: Sometimes I'll go to like a Baker's Light $1 finger bun and I'll tap.
0: Yeah. I feel bad.
1: I don't.
0: You know, the worst thing about physical money is when kids put it in their mouth and you go, hey, like Oscar's got a 50 cent piece in his mouth. I go, you don't know where that's been. He's like, what? Where might it have been? And then I have to go, all right, well, let's make this PG rated. But like, you actually need to go like a coin, like
1: where literally it's been like manhandled.
0: It's been at a cockfight. It's been in a heroin den. It's been in a brothel. And you go, okay, well, it's probably been in the gutter. And
1: it's been in a toilet. But also it's been passed around in other people's hands.
0: Okay, but it's probably been in a pocket at some point with some old dude's hanky.
1: Yes,
0: you know?
1: Snotty hanky. Mm. Or somebody hasn't washed their hands after dropping a huge deuce. And then they've paid with the 50 cent coin that is now in your mouth.
0: Mm.
1: Yeah.
0: That's what I'm just saying. Don't put 10 cent coins in your mouth.
1: Just don't put any coins in your mouth, guys.
0: Leave them. Get rid of them. Okay.
1: Yeah.
0: Time for us to go. Have a good rest of your weekend.
1: Yeah. Everyone. Enjoy the rest of your Sunday.
0: Back to work tomorrow. Are you going to have the Sunday night terrors later on? What time does it hit you? About 5 o'clock? You go, oh, it's Sunday, 5 p.m. and start.
1: Sweating. I get a bit like nervy. Like, kids, everyone get to bed. Mummy's got to go to sleep.
0: Well, enjoy Sunday daytime until the Sunday dread terrors happen. Have a good one. See you next week.
1: See ya.
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12: Adelaide traffic. In Paraka, the lights are out due to a crash at the main North Road Montague Road intersection. The lights are also out further up the road at the Mawson Lakes Boulevard main North Road intersection. 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The Kiss Cast, showers increasing today, heading for a top of 17. Currently it's 12 degrees. That's Kiss traffic and weather together. Ben and Liam are back in breakfast, weekdays from 6 on Kiss 102.3.
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1: A couple of crashes to watch for. One at Hillier on Anglevale Road at Badman Street. Another in Baraka at the main North Road Montague Road intersection. And in Prospect, there's emergency works on Regency Road near Stuart Road. 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The KissCast showers increasing today, heading for a top of 17. Currently it's 14 degrees. That's Kiss Traffic and Weather together. Ben and Liam are back in breakfast weekdays from 6 on Kiss 102.3. 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
0: 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That's right, not Secret Stain, Stain. If you can correctly identify the stain, it's sitting right at the top of our Facebook and Instagram, you win 5K. 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
0: Want to win the $5,000? 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All will be revealed 8 a.m. tomorrow morning. 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

0: 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Kisses. Oh yeah, how you doing? You got Petho, and this isn't just a prize, it's a life upgrade. 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
17: Adelaide traffic. In Regency Park, there's a breakdown on the north-south motorway just after the Days Road exit ramp. The right lane is closed to outbound. And in Prospect, there's emergency works on Regency Road near Stewart Road. Speed and lane restrictions apply there. Faster Pasta's mighty $12.90 lunch just got better. Now there's 9 delicious dishes from just $12.90. Now that's mighty good lunch value at Faster Pasta. The KISS cast, showers increasing today, heading for a top of 17. Currently it's 14 degrees. That's KISS traffic and weather together. Ben and Liam are back in breakfast weekdays from 6 on KISS 102.3.
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0: 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It's Deal Week, and this morning they announced even more deals for members. 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
0: 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That's right. 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
1: 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That's KISS traffic and weather together. 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
0: And they are home of your favourite cash contest, the Secret Stain, the $5,000 Secret Stain. That's right, not Secret Stain, Stain. If you can correctly identify the stain, it's sitting right at the top of our Facebook and Instagram, you win 5K. 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
0: Want to win the $5,000? The boys have a brand new clue. All will be revealed 8 a.m. tomorrow morning. 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

0: Adelaide's greatest weekend variety, Love Kiss 102.3. Kisses. Oh yeah, how you doing? You got Petho, and this isn't just a prize, it's a life upgrade. 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That's right, we're Kiss now, not Mix. 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
14: 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Take on the toughest of conditions with pulling power that makes light work of heavy loads and rough roads. With 341 kilowatts of power and 790 newton metres of torque, it's the most powerful Land Cruiser yet. 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

0: In Prospect, there's emergency roadworks on Regency Road near Stewart Road. Speed and lane restrictions are in effect. Jepps Cross, we have roadworks on Grand Junction Road near Cole Street, down to 40 kilometres per hour both ways. Salisbury Downs, power line works on Kings Road near Marston's Road. 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The Kiskar showers increasing, top of 17 today. Right now at 16 degrees. That's Kiss. Traffic and weather together. Ben and Liam are back in breakfast. Weekdays from 6 on Kiss 102.3. 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
0: 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It's deal week, and this morning they announced even more deals for members. 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
0: 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I want to talk life upgrades. 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
2: Traffic. In Prospects, there's emergency roadworks on Regency Road near Stewart Road. Speed and lane restrictions are in effect. Jepps Cross, we have roadworks on Grand Junction Road near Cole Street. Down to 40 kilometres per hour both ways. Salisbury Downs, power line works on Kings Road near Marsons Road. 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The Kiss Car, showers increasing, top of 17 today. Right now it's 16 degrees. That's Kiss. Traffic and weather together. Ben and Liam are back in breakfast. 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
0: 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That's right, not Secret Stain, Stain. If you can correctly identify the stain, it's sitting right at the top of our Facebook and Instagram, you win 5K. Here's what we know what it is.
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Kisses. Oh yeah, how you doing? You got Petho, and this isn't just a prize, it's a life upgrade. We're talking brand new car, 10K cash, and United Airlines business class flights to New York City, so you can see Harry Styles live. 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That's right, we're Kiss now, not Mix. 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
1: Hi, I'm Hannah Davies. It's the final day of competition at the Com Games in Glasgow. The Diamonds face England in netball's bronze medal match. New Zealand and Jamaica go toe-to-toe for gold. NRLW Magic Round has drawn to a close in Wagga Wagga. The Knights have powered past Para 32-12. The Titans held off a fast-finishing Warriors 18-16. Brisbane remains undefeated with a 34-4 win over the Bulldogs. And in tennis, Jessica Pegula and Alexandra Ayala lock horns in the final at the Washington Open.
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33: This is True Crime Tonight. We're back again at Sunday night, and that means True Crime Tonight with me, Michelle Laurie, and my producers, Matthew Tankard.
34: Hello.
33: And Ruby Bartzis.
35: Hello.
33: Hello, guys. We're here every Sunday night from 6 till 7, where we bring you True Crime Book Club, we chat with our listeners, we interview some of the biggest names and faces in true crime, which is kind of a weird thing to say, but you know what I mean. You're true crime fans, so you know what I mean by that. And don't forget, this is a true crime show, emphasis on crime, so it's not suitable for kids. All right. Coming up later this hour, we talk to Lex Lasry. Now, Matthew, you and I are stans.
34: We're big fans of Lex.
33: Of Lex Lasry.
34: Well, he was our white whale for a long time for our podcast, Australian True Crime.
33: Ruby, he was. He is a Supreme Court judge. He's only just retired from the Northern Territory Supreme Court. He's retired to become a podcaster, which is great.
1: And I've met him once and he's the cutest little man ever.
33: Well,
1: but he's not little. And he'd probably hate me calling him cute, but
33: I don't know
1: so
33: that he
1: lovely.
33: Would hate it. But I
2: think
33: just
2: he'd like it because I think he's happy to shake off like the seriousness of his history in Supreme Court. He said himself that if he had his time again, he wouldn't do it.
33: He did say
1: oh.
33: that. But I'm just imagining all the murderers sitting in court in jail right now who would love to hear that you think he's the cutest little man ever. Because they think, well, not
1: like,
33: always.
1: He ain't cute.
33: Not always, mate. He's not cute when he's sentencing you. Anyway, he is delightful. There's no two ways about that. And that's coming up later in the show. But next, my favourite thing, we hear from a listener. That's on True Crime Tonight.

0: around Australia. This is True Crime Tonight. I'm Michelle Laurie and I'm joined by my producers, Matthew Tankard and Ruby Barsas.
1: Oh, hey.
0: I was expecting Ruby to win. She's normally the one who jumps in with a hi or a bye.
2: Hey.
0: We have a book recommendation coming up and an interview with former Supreme Court Judge Lex Lasry, who's an absolute rock star. And he's going to chat with us about his new podcast. He is about to become a podcaster. It's very exciting. But it's time to hear from somebody on our True Crime Hotline.
3: Hi, Michelle. After all of these years of covering and discussing a series of international and Australian true crime cases, it's probably a bit of a cliche question, but is there one that still sits with you that you always come back to that you haven't really been able to make peace with in any regard, that, you know, perhaps spurred you on to even enter into this space to begin with, and you've got lots of questions and not many answers for?
0: Did she leave her name, by the way?
1: No, she didn't.
0: Oh, well, thank you very much.
1: But that's part of the beauty of the True Crime Hotline, by the way. If you want to be anonymous, leave us a message. It's just a voicemail. It's a SpeakPipe link in any Australian True Crime podcast episode show notes, and you can also find it on social media.
0: Yeah, it's like Crime Stoppers. You can be anonymous
1: if you wish. Yeah.
0: Yes, so similar. And you're being very specific in your question because you're asking if anything stuck with me because I didn't really have answers. Because my normal answer to this question about cases that stayed with me or episodes that stayed with me is always the episode about Sally Ann Huckstep, who she was many things, but one of them was a whistleblower about the New South Wales police in the 80s, late 70s, early 80s.
1: Is that the time of Roger Rogerson, the Dodger?
0: Roger the Dodger.
1: Roger the Dodger.
0: He was like the king of New South Wales police.
1: Yeah.
0: In fact, a lot of people at that time thought he would eventually be commissioner of police, but actually he was just completely rotten to the core. And he is the very man that she blew the whistle about, him and his crew, because her boyfriend, Wayne Lanfranchi, was murdered by them. Wayne Lanfranchi was a drug dealer, drug user, and just a King's Cross personality.
1: Alumni. Yeah.
0: Colourful character.
1: Yep.
0: And he was working with these coppers because they were all in on the drug trade. And somehow Wayne Lanfranchi displeased the Dodger. And so then Wayne said to his beautiful girlfriend, Sally Ann, one day, I've got to go and meet

0: police. And I have a very clear memory of sitting on the couch next to my mum watching mum's favourite show, 60 Minutes. And Ray Martin, her favourite guy, was interviewing this girl, Sally Ann Huckstep. And in this interview, so I'm like 5, 6.
1: And you still remember this?
0: I remember it so clearly because wow. Sally Ann really took my imagination. She was beautiful. She was just had this way about her that was really charismatic. And she was telling Ray Martin, she was blowing the lid off New South Wales Police. This was the beginning of the end for the corruption in that force. And, of course, she was murdered for it a couple of years later. She knew that. She knew that would happen. She said so in the interview and she didn't care. She was fed up. And so, after that very long preamble, that is the episode that sticks with me because I just felt even more moved. We spoke to her sister and she talked to her just about how Sally Ann was always this really charismatic little girl, you know, had childhood memories of her. And I just thought, what a hero. What a hero of a woman. And at the time, I remember my mum thinking or sort of saying things about her that I wouldn't say now. I mean, we wouldn't say it because we have different vibes about sex workers and things now. But at the time, my mum and everybody else in Australia, I think, was thinking, why are they putting this girl on 60 Minutes? Well, she's probably talking rubbish.
2: Pretty ballsy by 60 Minutes too running a story, trying to take down basically the police.
0: New South Wales Police.
2: New South Wales Police.
0: And I mean, obviously, the Dodger ended up dying in jail on a murder conviction.
2: Too long ago, right?
0: Like yeah, he died last year, I think.
2: Yeah, yep.
0: You know, convicted of murdering Jamie Gow, I think a 19-year-old man, and they were doing a drug deal when Roger's in his 60s or 70s. I mean, he was rotten to the core, this guy.
2: And he got to live, he's one of those guys, right, that got to live the majority of his life unchecked.
0: Oh, totally.
2: Because right? Didn't he retire from the police and then he would do like he went on the speaking circuit with what's
0: Chopper.
2: His name? Yeah, but also that footy player.
0: Mark Jackson.
2: Yeah.
0: Jacko.
2: Yeah. Mm. You can see them on the footy show and it's like.
0: Oh, yeah, absolutely. But it just goes to show, too, that just because you're in show business doesn't mean you're still not an evil, I'm going to say prick.
2: Yeah.
0: And I know your
2: must
0: children
2: be the first.
0: Your children aren't listening, I hope. But, you know, he by that stage, everyone was sort of treating him like he was a bit of a cutie and he still had another murder in him.
2: Yeah.
0: You know, so he was just rotten. And I love Sally Ann Huckstep for being the first person with the real balls to stand up to him and the whole system he'd created. And he was supported by politicians and everybody.
1: Good on you.
0: But we'll be back shortly with a different book recommendation.
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0: Across Australia, this is True Crime Tonight with Michelle Laurie, Matthew Tankard and myself, Ruby Bartsis. Coming up, we've got an interview with Lex Lazary about his new podcast, Law the Podcast. But first, Michelle, over to you with a book club review.
1: Yep, I've been reading again and, oh, this one, I have no hesitation in recommending such a good book. It's called The Unthinkable. It's by a guy called David Challen and it's about the fact that his mother murdered his father.
0: And
1: his father was incredibly abusive throughout their lives, throughout the marriage. And so after she was convicted, her son, well, she has two sons who both work together, but one who's particularly ambitious about all of this stuff. He worked for years to have her released from jail, basically. And they changed the laws in the UK about coercive control because of this case. So it's such a good book. And I

0: recommend that you maybe do it the way I did it, which is there's a documentary about Sally Challen. It's a BBC documentary in Australia. I think it's on Stan, but you can just Google around, you'll find it. If you watch that first and then you read his book, it feels like you are hearing two people's versions of the same events.
1: Yeah.
0: There's so many, like, and terrible events. He'll say, I don't know, everything just went weird on that holiday. But I felt like, oh, I know what happened because as an adult, I know. But, you know, he's writing as a kid.
1: Mm.
0: We went on holidays, then it turned bad. We went home early. I know what happened was that the guy that they were staying with tried to crack onto Sally. Her husband lost his mind and then he assaulted her very badly. But, of course, the kids don't know that. So it's Unthinkable's a really good book about growing up in coercive control and violence and trying to piece it together. We know that kids see and hear everything. We know that we as adults try and protect them from things. We don't want to tell them. We think we're hiding things from them, but we're not. And so, yeah, it's a lot about him trying to piece together who's who in his own family, who's good, who's bad, who's right, who's wrong, because his dad is constantly creating this impression, trying to create this narrative that his mum's terrible. And for nothing in particular, he would just take all of her jewellery away from her and say she didn't deserve it. Things like that, just infantilize her, treat her like a child. He was physically violent with her too. There's an incredible moment in the documentary. They have quite a bit of home video. And there's a little video of her sitting on the couch with her two sons. They're only little at this stage, they're toddlers. She's wearing a red dress. And her husband, who's filming, he filmed everything, he's always filming her. He said, "You're wearing red." And you can see her stiffen and she looks up at the camera, so at him, and she says, "You didn't say I couldn't."
2: It's so horrible.
0: It's so chilling. It's so real. It's so the panic in her in that moment that she's done something wrong, that she's going to get in trouble for it. He policed what she wore.
1: And to even feel so comfortable policing while he's filming.
0: I know.
1: As well, if you could just imagine what it's like without the camera.
0: This is how comfortable this bloke was.
1: Yeah.
0: He went through a phase of, he worked in a garage in a like a service centre. You know, you go to the Holden service centre and get your car done, whatever.
1: Oh, yeah.
0: He worked in one of those. And one year he proudly comes home and says, "Oh, I've printed the Christmas card and I've sent it out to everybody already. Here it is." It's him sitting on the front of a flash car with two naked women.
1: Oh.
0: And it says, "Thank you for being serviced," in inverted commas, at our shop.
2: Oh, just God, that's disgusting. Creep.
0: And, yeah, of course, Sally freaks out. She goes, "You can't send that to people we know. You can't send that out." He's like, "Well, I have."
2: That's disgusting.
0: So everyone's looking at her like, everyone thinks he's a creep. Everyone's just looking at her like, "That's your husband. Like, did you know?" Or this is how she felt.
1: Yeah.
0: People thinking, "Do I know about this? Do I condone this? Or do they think I'm pathetic?" He did it twice. He did it twice. He came home the next year and goes, "Here's the Christmas card." And again, it's him with two naked women. Again, hearing David talk about it from his perspective, about the day he gets a phone call to say that his mum has killed his dad. And at this stage, he's still not sure what's happened in their relationship. He's still not sure.
1: How old is he at that point, do you think?
0: It's like 18, 19. He's grown up.
1: Yeah.
0: He's out of the house, got a job. He and his brother have got jobs. Sally and her husband, they had broken up for a period of time. She'd initiated that. She'd escaped. She got out.
2: Yeah.
0: But she couldn't cope. She felt it was all her fault. She felt she'd made a terrible mistake in leaving him. Of course, he's encouraging those feelings in her.
2: Yeah.
0: She says, "I've made a mistake. Oh, can we get back together?" So he just sees a green light here to go for it. He writes up this list of demands. He'll take her back if she does all these things, agrees all to these things. And again, it's hideous. And she snaps. She snaps one day and she kills him brutally. And so, yeah, a lot of the book is David trying to make sense of his mum, who was this gentle, very meek, mousy lady who brutally attacked his dad, killed him. And on top of all of that, David's very talented, really, really great writer. So, yes, yeah, you won't regret it. The Unthinkable is the name of the book by David Challen. Please let us know what you think. Get a hold of it and listen to it. Also, I listen to it on Audible. So he reads it himself.
1: Yeah, okay.
0: So the book is called The Unthinkable. It's written by David Challen. It's available in every format, paperback, Audible, Kindle, Just get your hands on it. You won't regret it. It's fabulous.

0: Michelle Laurie.
1: It's Ben and Liam in the morning.
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10: 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When I was 19, a doctor told me my kidneys were failing and that I'd eventually need dialysis or a kidney transplant. By age 30, it all caught up with me. 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It's why we need more people to yarn with their family and consider registering as an organ and tissue donor. It only takes 1 minute. 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
5: Let's get the party started. 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That's when I knew that your heart was scarring. 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Like, wait, babe, let me

0: You're listening to True Crime Tonight with Michelle Laurie, Ruby Bartzis, and me, Matthew Tankard. Coming up, we're speaking with Lex Lazary.
1: I love the way you're excited.
0: Coming up.
1: Lex Lazary, because that is the voice of a man who can't wait to hear from Lex Lazary again. We love him.
0: Oh, I am so, this man is going to be the godfather to my children. I just cannot wait.
1: I know, right? Well, you don't have to. Here he is.
0: He makes my week. No, Michelle, he's after the break.
1: Oh, God, we do have to wait.
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0: This is True Crime Tonight, and finally it's time to talk to the man, one of the hosts of The Law, the podcast. It's Lex Lazary. Lex Lazary, formerly of the legal profession.
1: Yes.
0: Newly of show business.
1: What a great description. Yeah. 34 years at the bar, it's enough.
0: It's a lot.
1: It's enough, and I'm just tired of dealing with other people's tragedies and conflicts. So it's good not having to do that.
0: Yeah, that is a lot, isn't it? That is, every day at work is, pretty much every day is someone else's tragedy.
1: Yeah, well, I mean, in the Supreme Court, for me, it was mostly somebody else's death in one form or another. Mm. And it is for the other. I mean, it's not just me. It's all judges are the same. Mm. And I'd had enough.
0: What do you think your legacy will be? What will you be saying about, you know, when in years to come?
1: He became a podcaster.
0: Yes, that's true. And then he became a podcaster and he's a superstar. What do you think your legacy will be in legal circles?
1: If I had to guess without being egotistical about it, I would guess that it is that I fought pretty hard in death penalty cases and fought hard in public against the death penalty in other countries.
0: Yeah.
1: I think, and there are other people who've done that and more, but probably that's, if anyone remembers me for anything, it'll probably be for that.
0: I think it is.
1: Van Nguyen and so on.
0: Yeah, it is pretty memorable because obviously you had a day job. You were busy.
1: Yeah.
0: It's not like you were looking for a hobby.
1: No, and it wasn't much of a hobby.
0: No.
1: We lost. He was executed.
0: Yeah.
1: So it was tough.
0: And also, talk to us as someone who has seen, frankly, some of the worst of humanity. Why do you still say, let's say you've seen Farquharson, you've seen people who a lot of us would say, shoot him. A lot of us would say, I hate this person. He's a malfunctioning human being. Why should he be allowed to live when he's murdered his three children, for example? That's one example. But you've seen hundreds of them. So why are you, of all people, so passionately saying it is never appropriate to kill someone on behalf of the state?
1: Because I'm concerned about the civilization of our community. And if you drop to the level of the criminal by killing the accused, then in many senses you know better. We're better than that. We're better than that kind of revenge. Sentencing has to occur. Communities entitled to be protected against dangerous people. But there are all sorts of other things about sentencing that can have a beneficial effect. But to kill someone is just to reduce the community to that level.
0: And not to mention, even really smart guys like you can sometimes get it wrong.
1: It can happen and does happen, has happened. We need to be careful. Our system basically still mirrors the British system. Mm. There's a lot of differences. And I think in many ways, ours is better, but in both systems, things have changed, which I don't like. Mandatory sentencing is probably the best example of it.
0: Describe mandatory sentencing for us. What does it mean?
1: It means there's an act of parliament that says if you commit a particular offence, then you get a minimum of 10 years imprisonment or whatever. Some of the provisions have a get-out clause by saying unless there are exceptional circumstances, but others don't. So in the Northern Territory, for example, where I've recently been, the mandatory sentence for murder is life imprisonment. The mandatory minimum period for someone who murders their domestic partner is 25 years. I think there's an exceptional circumstances provision there as well. But if no one pleads guilty anymore because there's no benefit, the sentence is the sentence.
0: Mm. There's a lot in there, isn't there? There's a lot.
1: Yeah.
0: Because crimes are nuanced. Every crime has its own situation, its own details.
1: Yeah.
0: And, of course, I am thinking about, okay, what if a woman murders her partner because he's been violent to her for 30 years?
1: Yep.
0: But in that scenario, she still gets this very heavy sentence. She's committed a domestic murder.
1: Well, yes, but I've had a couple of those cases, and women in that situation are almost certainly able to run self-defence.
0: Okay.
1: On the basis that I had an honest belief that if I didn't kill him, he was going to kill me.
0: Yeah.
1: I had a famous example of that where the woman who was charged and was acquitted said, and I've never forgotten the phrase, she said, I looked at him and I know that look.
0: Yeah.
1: And I'm sure that resonates with a lot of female victims of domestic violence. I knew that look.
0: Yeah.
1: And so self-defence is, I think, often available.
0: So even that's interesting. Again, it's so nuanced, but I think the law is reflecting that more now. I mean, certainly with coercive control,

0: laws and things like that, isn't it? Because I would have thought to claim self-defense, you would have to be in an absolute moment of threat. He would have to be in the process of trying to kill you rather than, I know that look.
1: Yeah, but no, you don't have to be, you don't have to have the knife in the stomach. Mm. You don't have to have got to that stage. If you have a belief that it's necessary to do what you did to defend yourself, to save your own life or the life of someone else, a child, for example, then that's self-defense.
0: Okay, that's interesting and positive development.
1: Yeah.
0: What's happening on your podcast, though? Because I am, like, all about the crime. I'm all about the you know, and then what happened, Lex, and who was that bloke? And I love that, talking about your career. But firstly, you're very forward-focused.
1: Yep.
0: And secondly, this is about, there's a lot of politics in this show.
1: Well, because I'm doing it with Greg Barnes.
0: Yes.
1: He's a very energetic young man.
0: Yes.
1: If young man is the correct description.
0: I would describe you both as energetic men, actually.
1: Yes. So it's called Law the Podcast. It's intended to be about the law. We started, for example, in the first episode talking about the legality of the attack on Iran by the United States and Israel.
0: Yes.
1: So that's an example of the sort of thing that we're wanting to talk. We do talk about criminal cases. We had Rob Starry on recently and we talked about crime with him.
0: Yeah.
1: Tim Marsh about mental illness and its intersection with the criminal law.
0: We love Tim Marsh.
1: You had Tim on.
0: Yeah, defence counsel.
1: So we do those things. But we've just had Gabrielle Shipton, Julian Assange's brother, on, talking about the Assange campaign and the resultant organisation that's developed from that campaign. So we've been talking about judges and particularly the controversial judges. I love controversial judges, so we'll always talk about them when they get into the media. So I hope it's pretty broad-ranging. Yeah, there's going to be some politics involved.
0: Well, it sort of reminds me of how political the law is.
1: It is.
0: Yeah.
1: And a lot of people don't want to admit that, but it is political.
0: Thank you to our guest, Lex Lazary. Can we say his name any more times? I don't think we can, but we're very, very stoked to have him on board. If you would like to listen to the full interview with him, which Matthew and I will obviously be listening to on our drive home tonight, you can check out the conversation on our podcast, Australian True Crime, available on the iHeart app or wherever you get your podcasts.
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0: 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And thank you so much for listening to this show, True Crime Tonight. 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We'll see you next week. 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
16: 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I'm actually stepping back right now because during the week, Delta Goodrum did a Kiss iHeart Live right here, Kiss HQ. It was breathtaking, to say the least. And we're going to play some of those tunes from her right now, live from Kiss, doing an iHeart Live. Delta Goodrum, here we go.

0: 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Appreciate you.
1: Non-stop Aussie hits now.
0: But yeah, 100% Aus-made music. It's what we're all about here at Kiss. Oliver Cronin, before I play you his new Enclosure, I just wanted to play some candid stuff. Some stuff that was kind of off the record. Because I feel like it's the best stuff. It's unguarded, you know. In fact, I think we were talking about, he is tall. Like, the dude is a certified giant. And we talked about that.
2: I'm a short ass, right? But what are you, like 7 foot?
3: I mean, look, I can say that and no one is going to question me because, like, barely anybody knows. No, I'm 6'5".
2: 8 foot 2.
3: Yeah, I can say 7 foot 1 and be like, oh, damn, true.
0: So what are you, 6'5"?
3: Yeah, yeah.
0: Do you know what? We had Rule in here.
3: Oh, he's taller than me, isn't he? He's like 6'7".
0: Is he taller than you?
3: 6'7".
0: Cause stand up.
3: Yeah. I think we're about the same height.
0: Yeah, I reckon Rule's a little bit taller.
3: Yeah.
0: Yeah.
3: There's someone in these tall pop artists, but then there's a lot of shorties out there, too. Yeah. It's, I don't know, man.
0: Yeah, it's like literally me and Anthony Kalia from the early 2000s, bro. It's not a good
3: holding move. It down. Short kings. Yeah, I'm with the man.
0: We're ripping shorties.
3: As you should.
0: Yeah, you can use the top of my head like a coffee table. That's what Rule did. He put a cup of tea in my
3: wife
0: head.
3: Comes up to here on me, so like I'm used to it.
0: Yeah, yeah. Really? Yeah. I remember last time we were talking.

0: possibly the last single. That was, I think you were overseas, perhaps. And I think was the last song written about the missus?
1: Yeah, Room for Two, I think it was. Yeah, Room for Two about, gosh, that was a long time ago now. Yeah. That was over a year ago. That was the last single.
0: Yeah.
1: It's been a minute.
0: Yeah, it's been a hot minute, brother. It's been a hot minute. Dude, like over 40-something million streams.
1: Yeah, yeah, at that point.
0: It's a wild time.
1: Yeah, we've had a journey.
0: Yeah. Dude, and how old are you? You got married young.
1: I got married young. I was 22 when I got married. It was a year ago now. I mean, 24 now. Yep. But yeah, I got married February last year.
0: Yeah.
1: And dude, life changed completely after that, which is weird that I didn't. I mean, I.
0: In a good way?
1: Yeah. Yeah, okay, yeah. Cool. It's like, no, I'm married now.
0: Let's go. Oliver Cronin, this is Closure. This is Kiss New Music on Kiss Australia. Let's do it.

Hey, you're hanging out with Kiss. We are Kiss Australia 100% Ozmo Music. I wanted to play you the artist LT, right? She's out of Cairns, Far North Queensland. Originally, she's from the UK, but living in Far North Queensland, I mean, she's won heaps of awards up that way. Yeah, she was recently, one of her tunes was on, I think it was Grey's Anatomy. I got to put you in front of this artist. She's so cool. LT, the song is called Better, and it's on Kiss Australia.

0: Did you know that a koala's fingerprint can be mistaken for a human's? Only in Australia, right?
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1: It's Ben and Liam in the morning.
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0: is, hey, heads up, if you're an artist, you're a music maker, you're a band, you're putting your stuff out on SoundCloud and you're hoping the world's going to hear it and you just want more. You're sick of uploading stuff on TikTok. Maybe send it to us here. Maybe I can play it on the show. I'd love that. Kiss socials, get in touch with us there. Get in touch with me on my socials. Gordy_Pix is where I'm at. Gordy_Pix. Let's talk about Gojo. Brand new album, The Gojo Variety Show. I love this guy and I love the music that he makes.
1: Well, it's very true. I mean, this album, I feel like I've seen so many different versions of myself. Like, you know, like I said before, I can be very sensitive at times. So like that portrays through the music I write. And other times I can be very eccentric and like very forward leaning into my personalities. And then that is also a version on the album that comes out. So that's why it's called The Gojo Variety Show. Because it's multiple different versions of myself in this one collection of sound. And it's also narrated by a host, which is also Gojo. Everyone in the world is Gojo.
0: What, hang on. What do you mean?
1: There's intermissions that like run as adverts, like inspired from, let's say like the 1980s to 1970s radio shows.
0: Oh, dude. Yeah. Oh, really?
1: I love them so much.
0: I almost want a spot on this album now.
1: If it wasn't already recorded, I would add you on.
0: Dude, you could have come in here and done like, next time you do it, if you do something like that again, can you come in here and you can like, we can do full authentic radio styles.
1: Oh, I would absolutely love that.
0: I'd love that. Gojo Variety Show is Gojo's brand new album. Check it out, please. Song is called Nervous. This is Gojo, Kiss Australia.

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6: 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Anytime you need your Oz music fix. I got to catch up with Budgera during the week. I love Budge, man. I mean, we talked about so much. We talked about a mutual friend of ours, Matt Corby, and we talked about the back end of the Ed Sheeran tour. And we talked about his own tour, which is happening this year. He's announced it. I'm so excited supporting his new album, Gentleman. And, Budgera, all over the place.
7: I am. The Gentleman tour to go along with my new album, Gentleman.
6: Yeah. Congrats.
7: Thank you. I'm so excited to tour. I feel like all the songs, I made this album while I was touring so much. And so it's very up-tempo. And I feel like we made it with going and playing these songs live, like in mind. So,
6: Cool! So you kind of wrote this with like a live set, a live sound in your head.
7: Yeah, so it's very a lot of up tempos, and like a lot of like rhythm and percussion, because I love to dance and jump around on stage. So I think that just translated when we went to the studio.
6: Yeah, the Gentleman Tour. It is coming. It is happening. All the dates, all the details, all the places to find tickets and all that sort of stuff, you can get on Budgera's socials right now. Let's get Budgera on. Let's get this happening. Even at my worst. Budgera, Kiss Australia.

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1: 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Non-stop Aussie hits. Now, this is Kiss Australia.
0: Okay, so during the week, I chit-chatted with Julian from the Presets. Oh, my God. Such a Presets fan. From back in the day, still am. Love them. I mean, the tunes they had. Oh, yes. What about this Boys in Love too? Talk like that. Make me crazy when you loved them, loved them. So they're actually doing a big festival. They're going to be doing the Forever After Festival with the Bag Raiders, with Lady Hawk, Gangbang DJs. So it was cool to chit-chat with Julian from the Presets and talk about, I guess, just kind of how music has changed compared to when, you know, they first started out tuning out huge D-floor anthems.
2: There's making music and playing shows, which we're really good at or we like doing, and then there's all the other stuff, the content creation and the social media and the just staying relevant in that more modern way. We're not so good at that stuff.
0: I'm telling you right now, I'm supposed to be in that realm and I am shit at it.
2: Yeah.
0: In fact, I actually don't enjoy it.
2: No. It's not what we'd ever signed up for.
0: No.
2: Yeah. Yeah. So, no, we don't really love doing that stuff.
0: Yeah.
2: I think a lot of bands don't like doing it because it becomes part of the job. But, yes, certainly we prefer to be on stage singing and performing and DJing and jumping around having a good time.
0: It's wild how the music industry's changed too, hasn't it? Because, I mean, we could put on like an album 15 years ago and like it was a body of work. It was like, this tune.
2: Yeah.
0: And now it's like Calvin Harris was, I reckon, a very like a singles-oriented kind of guy. He was never really an album dropper as such, but it was very much a singles world. And then now it's just kind of almost like a churn and burn with the TikTok world.
2: It's not even a song world anymore. It's just a bit from the song now.
0: Yeah.
2: It's just the TikTok bit. And yeah, kids will go to shows and they don't know the song until that bit comes along. And they're like, oh, it's that bit. It's that song from TikTok.
0: It's the 15-second bit.
2: And they'll sing that bit. Yeah, it's a very fast-moving, strange world. And I mean, my kids are on TikTok and they're just getting music spat at them, you know, current music, modern music. And then old, you know, they'll get Fleetwood Mac 1 minute and then Rihanna the next minute and then some new, you know, some new song. And it's weird. And it's all the same to them.
0: Yeah.
2: It's a pretty brave new world.
0: The brand new festival that is coming out, I should say, it is called Forever After. Melbourne, Sydney, Brisbane. Check it out on the Presets page as well. Let's go with Talk Like That, the Presets. Kiss Australia.

0: Hey, this is Kiss, and we're so Aussie and stuff right now.
1: Non-stop Aussie hits. Now, this is Kiss Australia.
0: Okay, Soft Pop is the brand new album out of Amy Shuck. She actually recently did one of our Kiss I Heart Lives, blew the place apart, was incredible.

0: I chit-chatted to her about the tour. She's hit the road with this brand new album. And the latest one's called It's Kinda Hot.
1: Oh, yeah. They're going to be a whole different song live. Yeah. Yeah.
0: Are you going to make a different set, do you reckon? Like, I mean, obviously when you go to an Amy Shark song, you get the old school. Oh, God, that sounds so weird saying old school with Amy Shark, but you know what I'm saying from the start of your career.
1: Yeah, yeah, yeah. We're all getting nostalgic very quickly these days.
0: But then, like, with the new stuff, is there, like, do you put it in, like, a different kind of a side of the set or something like that, do you reckon?
1: No, I think I'm just going to give it to my band and we're all just going to make it come to life. Like, obviously, I was really strict on not having big beats in the record, but I think, like, for live, I'm going to let my drummer go for it. I think it's going to be awesome. Like, yeah, just, you know, giving it that whole new live feel.
0: Yeah. It's kind of hot. Tell me what we need to know. What's your take when you're penning this song? Where was your mind at?
1: I think it's funny because my mind's never really anywhere when I'm writing. It just is a lot of stuff coming out. And then when I look back, I'm like, oh, okay. I think I'm, yeah, right. That's where I came up with that. But it's just those, that really awesome time when you meet someone and it's like, early days, and it's a mystery, and it's addictive, and probably a little bit toxic, and you're just so obsessed with that person, and everything they do is kind of hot.
0: It is. It's kind of hot. Amy Shark, Kiss Australia.

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1: This is Kiss Australia.
0: 100% Aussie hits are back in a minute.
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we're Kiss Australia. We're all about putting you in front of amazing Aus-made music. Let's just go with this because it's brand new. It's out of Akita Alexander and it is called Worth It. 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Kiss Australia.

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0: Will and Woody, hope you're having a great drive home. You're either up early or up late. Either way, welcome aboard. Great to have you here.
1: Bloody oath.
0: Tune in at a good time because these are, probably the best bits of the show, I would say.
1: 100%. 100%. They're going to keep you up. You're obviously trying to stay awake if you're with us right now.
0: Might be trying to fall asleep.
1: Oh, true. I think either way.
0: You might have us on quietly in the bedroom.
1: Totally. And what a beautiful...
0: It might be a sedative for you. And that's, yes. That, you know, I'm glad we can be useful. That's...
1: And if you can try and translate us into your dream. Do you think that when you go to sleep and you go to have a dream,
0: or can we get into the bits?
1: Yeah. This arguably a best bit right now. This is arguably a best bit right now.
0: I'm sure. Enjoy it. It's Will and Woody.

0: nothing good happens after midnight, except these two. It's Will and Woody keeping you up.
1: Right now, beer or soft drink, based on the sound of the can opening, it is Can You Hear It?
2: I'm going to say that's a soft drink.
3: Can you hear it?
4: It's a beer.
3: Can you hear it?
5: Yeah.
3: Does he know? Does he know? Does he know?
5: Can you hear it?
1: $10,000 is yours if you get 16 cans in a row. Bianca, you keen?
6: Hi, yeah, can you hear me?
1: Yeah, we got you. We got you. The question is, can you hear it? Bianca, here's hello. Your first. Here's nice, your first voice. Can.
7: Nice.
6: Soft drink?
1: You can't hear it, Bianca. That was a beer. I'm sorry, that was a beer.
6: No worries.
1: You gotta laugh. You gotta laugh. Thanks, Bianca. Let's go to Janine here. Janine, you're in?
6: Yep. All sure right. In.
1: Here we go. Can one, Janine.
6: Beer.
1: We're off Australia. We are as cold as ice.
7: No.
1: Right now.
7: This
1: is one of those moments. Sorry, Janine. Have a lovely weekend, Janine.
7: Don't you, Janine.
1: This is one of those moments, Will, where we kind of

0: kind of need to announce. If you're currently on the line,
1: do a cleanse, Woods, do a cleanse.
0: If you're on the line and you can't hear anything, you're just guessing, you like the idea of 10 grand, but be honest with yourself, you actually can't hear a difference, hang up now.
1: Yeah, because there's a million people listening who actually, deserve a good game here. Mm. We can't just be servicing the prize pigs that call in for the cash. Everyone wants to hear a good game of Can You Hear It?
2: I had all never played before. Everyone deserves a shot.
0: Everyone deserves a shot, but there needs to be a bit of honesty.
1: That's the producer take on things, and that's because you don't want anyone to win because there's no
2: cash.
1: That's
2: not true. I would love nothing more than to give away 10 grand. You know that.
1: Mate, when someone bows out at 4 or 5, you double flip the bird into the glass.
2: You can't prove it.
1: We've got cameras.
0: We've got cameras. Yeah,
1: we've got a lot of cameras.
0: All right. Avril, you haven't hung up.
1: So I think the point is we want a good player.
0: Yes, we do. I'm going to be honest. When I made that announcement, no one hung up. So Avril, you can really hear something. You can truly hear a difference.
3: Yeah, I think so.
0: Righto, Avril. Here we go. Okay. Can one.
3: Soft drink.
0: Bloody hell, Avril. No.
1: Let's go to a song. Let's just do a cleanse. Sorry.
0: Yeah.
1: And again, let's just do a cleanse.
0: It's nothing against you, Avril.
1: Let's
0: have
1: just
0: a
1: do a cleanse.
0: Friday
1: we'll
0: night.
1: Go to a song. Yeah. We'll reset. Because there's a vibe. I think your cracks have been good.
0: I think they've been perfect. I'm glad you mentioned that because I'm on fire.
1: I suspect the producers are putting through a few dummy players. They tend to do that. Well, they're worried about the cash.
0: They shouldn't be. We're swimming in it.
4: It's Will and Woody.

0: you up.
1: Right now, it'd be lovely if one of you guys won $10,000 if you can tell the difference between beer and soft drink just by the sound of the can opening. Can you hear it? Can you hear it?
2: Can you hear it? Horrific display of Can You Hear It before the song there. A lot of people should be embarrassed. And we just said, like, obviously we want anyone to have a go at this. We want people to play. But
1: yep.
2: you've got to truly believe that you can hear a difference. We don't want people coming on here and just going, having a 50-50 guess. We might as well just be flipping a coin. No one wants to hear that, right?
1: Flip a coin Fridays.
2: Bloody hell, it does sound good.
1: Just came to me.
2: We'll think, okay.
1: We'll have a chat about it.
2: We'll think about that because that's a bit of fun.
1: You like the sound of that? Flip a coin Friday.
3: I hate the sound of that.
1: Is that right?
2: Okay, let's go to Sarah here. Sarah, you think you can actually hear a difference between beer and soft drink?
4: I feel like I do. I hear it on the radio on the way home from work every day, and right. Okay. I always get it. So.
1: Good,
4: okay.
1: Good pedigree. Good I'm pedigree.
4: Touching wood.
2: Touching all the wood. Touch all the wood. Here we go. First can, Sarah.
1: Touching wood.
2: For luck.
4: Soft drink?
2: Oh, no. Sorry, Sarah.
1: Sorry, Sarah. Bad luck, mate.
2: It was a beer. That was a beer.
1: Let's go. Let's
4: go. It's a lot harder.
1: Wait, sorry, we haven't got time for it. No time for excuses. No time. We've got to move on. It's the quick and the dead. Gabriel.
5: Yes. Hi, how are you?
1: One of the great fate. That was a real fall in a cliff. Fall in a deep dive. It was a fall in a sinkhole fade out. It was beautiful.
5: Hello?
1: Gabriel, are you there?
5: Hi, can you hear me?
1: Wait, can you hear me?
5: Yes.
1: Gabriel, can you hear me?
5: Yes.
1: Have you got me there, Gabriel?
5: Yeah, hi guys, how are you?
1: Beautiful.
2: We're outstanding, Gabriel. All right, you ready for your first can?
5: Yes.
2: Here we go, Gabe. Here we go.
1: I'm in an annoying mood.
2: I can tell.
1: I'm sorry.
2: We can all tell.
1: Sorry.
2: We can all tell.
1: Happened.
2: It's Friday. Just relax. Sorry, Gabe, we're fighting. Can one for you, my friend.
5: Soft drink.
2: Oh God!
1: I'm glad we stuck around for it.
2: Gabe, that's incorrect.
1: Hey, Gabe.
5: Hey,
1: are you there? Can you just tell us briefly about what you did with your day in a couple of sentences?
5: Pardon?
1: What did you do with your day? Just give me a sentence. What happened?
2: Guys, now come on, that's not fair. You can't set him up like that. You can't Gabe, sounds like you had a lovely day.
1: I regret nothing.
2: All right, let's go to Rebecca here. Rebecca, I don't think Can You Hear It history we have ever had the entire game without one person getting a correct can, but we are really staring down the barrel of that right now. Do you want to just pass? Do we just move on to Jessica, or can you hear a difference?
6: I can hear a difference. Oh, my God.
2: All right, here we go. Can one, Beck.
6: Oh, soft drink.
2: Oh, Rebecca.
1: Jesus.
2: Rebecca.
1: What's going on? This is a coup. You're sending in these crumpets deliberately.
3: I'm not.
1: You are. You love a loss.
3: We ask the same questions you guys do. You think you're going to do well? And everyone said yes, and they sound so confident.
1: Of course they say yes, because they want to get on the air.
3: I have confidence in them.
2: That's a fair point.
1: Bad filtering as far as I'm concerned.
2: I'm almost willing to just like wave the white flag and move on at this point because we're just wasting cans, Will. We're just wasting cans.
1: Nothing worse than wasted cans.
2: Exactly. Do we want to go to Jess or we just want to move on because we're right off Australia? I'd love to finish with a nice taste in my mouth. Jess, can you do it? Can you do it, Jess?
6: I hope so.
2: I don't know if I'm believing. I hope so. Jess, can you... What do you think the difference between beer and soft drink is?
1: Yeah, this is good.
6: Jess, this is
1: your audition question. Like, you've got to get through this question to crack the can. What do you think the difference is?
6: The soft drink has a different... I don't know.
2: I'm convinced, Jess. Let's go. Here we go. Can one for you, Jess. Let's do it.
6: Yeah.
1: It'll be back next week.
2: It was such a convincing answer.
1: It'll be back next week. It's Will and Woody.
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0: that just want to keep going. It's Will and Woody keeping you up.
1: Get me out of here.
2: They may take our lives, but they'll never take your freedom.
1: All righty, Woods, 10 minutes. 10 minutes is all we get, really, to do what we actually want to do on this show. Ordinarily, we pitch hundreds of ideas every week, but it's got to go through the producers, and they've got to put it through contents and filters and AI and whatnot.
3: Yeah.
1: But right now, though, this is raw. This is unadulterated. This is free content. It's Freedom Fridays. What's the idea that didn't get up for you this week, mate?
3: It was an early rejection. I rejected it Monday, Tuesday, Wednesday. Then I gave up on it because they just would not give me a nibble on it.
1: Yeah.
3: Best Dooney run you've ever pulled off.
1: Oh, yeah?
3: There was a story, it was Gold Coast on Main Beach there. Effectively, someone did a nudie run in front of a whole bunch of diners. Is that right, Tommy?
4: Yeah, this is actually my idea, but that's fine.
3: Why did they keep rejecting it? Because I loved it.
4: I loved it too.
3: What? Who was rejecting it?
4: I don't know.
1: Probably the women.
5: Probably codes.
3: Codes?
4: What codes?
3: You can be nude. We can be nude.
1: She doesn't trust you to not sexualize it. I think that's the problem. I think that's fair.
5: It was a whole group of men that did a massive, like a mass nudie run on a Gold Coast main beach.
3: Brilliant.
5: And if you read the story, you'd know that.
3: I didn't read the story.
1: I read it.
3: I loved best nudie runs
1: across that.
3: I just think, what's the best nudie run you've pulled on? Pulled off.
5: Exactly.
3: Sorry.
1: You just made your bed. You made your bed trying to pitch the story. Yeah. Fell down. Fell down at the first dick joke. Couldn't make it. Couldn't make it 30 seconds in.
3: My mouth was like, there's the filter.
1: Good producing. Just get him talking and you knew he'd stuff up. Well done.
4: I think there was some stiff competition this week. That's why I didn't get it.
3: There you are. This is funny, though. This is good stuff. This is classic. Anyway, what's your idea?
1: Hey, so I pitched it earlier in the show. But I've been pitching it for a while now.
3: Earlier in the show.
1: Yeah, we had a moment while we were playing Can You Hear It, Bureau Soft Drink, based on the sound of the can opening.
3: Yeah.
1: Where you said, Will, no one can tell the difference here between Bureau Soft Drink. They're just guessing. Yeah. We may as well flip a coin.
3: I did say that.
1: And I said to you, Woods, flip a coin Fridays.
3: Uh-oh.
1: It's got a bit of a ring to it.
3: Uh-oh. So then the idea is that you just guess heads or tails?
1: Yeah.
3: I love it. I obviously love it. Why don't we try and join our ideas and you get a second chance if you're naked?
1: Or second chance if you've got a nudie run story. So if you bow out, so you guess heads and it's tails, you go,

0: Tell you what, mate, I'll give you another crack if you've got a good nerdy round the
1: Or sport. If you get naked now.
0: Well, I think that might get a bit sick. I think that is a code thing.
1: Okay.
0: Yeah.
1: Good, good, good. Found the line. All right, so anyone got a coin?
0: What's the prize?
1: Anyone got a
0: What's
1: coin?
0: What's the prize, by the way? We'll we need a prize.
1: We'll figure that out during the time.
0: Someone, assemble the promotions people and
1: Rooster, Red
0: put
1: Rooster.
0: Together, put together a hamper.
1: Red Rooster.
0: Chicken.
1: Red Rooster. You get a $100 voucher.
0: Put together a hamper or some sort of prize pack. Go on. Cool.
2: That's working from home, mate.
0: Fly. We've got Red Rooster vouchers. And we've got Kenny here at Stubby Holders. It's going to need to be more than that. You'll get these kaleidoscope glasses I've got here.
1: You can't give them away. You can't give them away. We
2: no,
1: love them.
2: You can't give those away.
1: You can't give those away. We
0: they're
1: love
0: not yours.
1: Yes, they are.
0: No, they're not.
1: Well, they're not yours.
0: Hey, not yours. Hey. Flip a Coin Fridays is up next.
1: Do you have a coin?
0: Nah, we'll get one. 131065.
1: I honestly don't know if anyone's got a coin.
0: Give us a call. Sure. It's Flip a Coin Fridays with a nerd twist.
1: Oh, there you go. Now you're landed the jet.
0: If you don't guess head or tails, tell us a nerdy run story.
1: Yeah.
0: And you get to continue. I mean, nice. That nice. Is Friday radio, Will and Woody.
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1: Flip a coin Friday.
2: 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But they'll never take Kobe.
3: Just a thought. I think just flipping Fridays.
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1: And, if it's Flipping Fridays, we probably should have been sponsored by Hungry Jack's or something. But today we're sponsored by Red Rooster.

0: It's like you just ruined the Red Rooster sponsor by mentioning Hungry Jack's. But we love Red Rooster on this show, and we've got $100 vouchers to Red Rooster to give away right now.
1: Yes.
0: And all you have to do
1: is
0: guess heads or tails.
1: Yeah, we're flipping for chicken, brother.
0: Flipping for chicken. I love that. The only other...
1: Did you get $100 of Red Rooster just for guessing the flip?
0: Yeah.
1: Yeah, right.
0: 50% chance.
1: Hang on. But if you get one, I'm of the opinion if you get one, you can keep going.
0: No, you win the chicken.
1: I think you can keep going.
0: I want to
1: see how many flips you get. Someone might walk out of here with $500 worth of chicken, and I'm happy to give it to them.
0: Oh.
1: You see what I'm saying? If you get on a run, you can choose to bail.
0: That's just can you hear it, isn't it?
1: It is can you hear it, mate.
0: Oh, right. Okay, we're just leaning right in.
1: Remember how this came up? We were playing can you hear it, and you said people are just guessing. We should just flip a coin.
0: Yeah, I thought they were just flipping for chicken, and then you get it right, chicken's yours, move on. But you want to keep flipping.
1: Well, I like the theatre.
0: So we might be giving someone $1,000 worth of chicken.
1: That's right.
0: Yeah, okay. Let's go to George here.
1: George.
0: Where do the nudie stories come in?
1: Oh, yeah, that's right. If you bail out.
0: Get one wrong.
1: If you get one wrong and you tell us a nudie run story, you get to keep going.
0: Saying, what is that song? Much for me, but I'm going to show you. I know you. Why are we playing this? Here we go.
1: It's called Flip It.
0: Is he about to say it? Flip it. Worth it. Let's go to George. George.
2: How you going?
0: We're still getting our heads around the rules ourselves, but are you ready to flip for chicken?
1: This music is way too intense for me,
2: I'm
1: Tommy.
2: Totally ready to bring it down.
1: All right, here we go, okay. George. What do you reckon, mate? Are you heads or tails?
2: I'll go for heads.
1: Good guess. That's a tails.
0: Wrong.
1: Now, George, you can keep playing if you've got a nudie run story.
2: I do.
1: Love that.
0: Let us hear it, George. What happened?
2: We all got drunk at schoolies. Mate and I decided to do an...
0: Responsibly. You responsibly did that, of course, George.
2: Go on.
0: Had some food, obviously. Yeah, go on.
2: Both of us ran across things like a little bit of a highway, back and forward. All I had for me was a tie. Got back, people stole my clothes. There was a big house party going on, so all I have is a tire to cover me up as I try and run around looking for my clothes.
1: A tire.
0: Oh, a tie. So did you wrap the tie around your waist? Or did you do like a...
2: No, it was around my neck and hung low enough to just cover me up a little bit as I try and find my clothes.
0: That's awesome.
1: That's pretty good gear.
0: Did you do that? The winds are not George. At the front, probably.
1: George, you get another
0: you're alive.
1: George, you're
0: alive, George.
1: Well done. Okay.
2: I'll double down and go for heads again if it's not.
0: Whoa, all right, George.
1: It's tails, George.
0: Oh,
1: thanks for going,
0: George.
1: No chicken for you, George.
0: No chicken.
1: Yeah. Thanks for your nerdy story, though. Chris, hello.
3: Hi.
1: Welcome to Flippin' Fridays on Bill and Woody.
0: It's sounding good.
1: It's starting to sound good. Starting to sound good. What do you reckon, Chris? Heads or tails?
3: I suppose I've got to go after your conversation before. I'll give you a heads.
0: Right.
1: Here we go. $100 of chicken for you, Chris.
3: Wow.
1: Congratulations.
3: Oh, no way.
0: Wow.
1: Bang. Now, would you like to go again, Chris?
3: Of course.
1: All right, here we go.
0: It's a lot of chicken.
1: Oh, you do lose everything if you go again.
0: Oh, that's a good rule.
3: Oh, don't I get to tell my nudie story?
0: Okay, so here's the thing. You can...
1: Chris, you can go for a second.
3: My nudie story. I'll give another head.
0: Yeah, go. Great.
1: Hang on a second.
0: And she comes back alive. She's got a mulligan if she tells a nudie story.
1: Oh, okay. Because now she's paying for $200 a chicken.
0: Bloody hell, she is.
1: Okay, cool. All right, here we go, Chris. Heads or tails?
3: Another heads.
1: Here we go.
0: Oh, everyone's doing head.
1: Tails.
0: Okay, Chris, nudie story.
1: You lose your chicken or a nudie story?
3: What was that?
1: If you lose your chicken, otherwise tell us a nudie run story.
3: Oh, I'll give you the nudie story. That's why I'm here. So 20 years ago, I was living in London, as you do.
0: Yeah.
3: After a big night out, was in a cab going back home with another couple and my now husband. So it was four of us.
1: Yeah.
3: We live quite close to Tower Bridge, so jumped out of the cab on Tower Bridge. Their cab had to do a U-turn, and as they drove past, flashed them a big moon.
0: Oh, a big moon. To the cab driver you'd just been in the car of.
3: What's that?
0: To the cab driver you'd just been in the car of.
3: Yeah, and my friends.
0: How many of you were there?
3: On Tower Bridge. Oh, just the four of us.
0: Nice.
3: For those two. Yeah.
0: Four moons.
1: Oh, beautiful. All right, Chris, you get another crack. Would you like to go for $200 worth of chicken?
3: All right. Yeah, okay, sure.
1: All right, cool. Otherwise, you lose everything if you get it wrong, right?
3: Oh, that's okay.
0: Unless you've got another nudie story. We'll

0: Oh, you got another story. Another one. Okay. Starting to sound a bit sick. This is what they were worried about. All right, Chris, heads or tails?
1: We'll go heads.
0: Okay, here we go. You won $200 worth of chicken, Chris.
2: Yes, Chris.
0: You won $200 worth of chicken. Right. Would you like to go for $300 worth of chicken? I've got to ask.
1: Well, we might have.
2: Bloody oath. Love it. Just wondering, do you have another nudie run story in case you get this wrong?
1: I have a part nudie story.
0: Chris. Well, we'll have to hear it.
2: It's true, Chris.
0: All right, here we go, Chris.
2: For $300 worth of chicken.
1: We'll just go heads again.
0: Chris, you've got $300 worth of chicken.
2: That's a lot of chicken.
1: We're a family of five.
0: All right, 10 whole roast chickens, Monday to Wednesday, only at Red Rooster. Chris, would you like to go for $400 worth of chicken?
1: Sure.
2: Wow, this is a lot of chicken.
1: Do you want me to?
2: Yeah, we do. We'd love you to go for it.
1: We're going to stick with heads.
0: Okay, here we go. Heads again. Chris, it's tails. I'm really sorry. You've lost all your chicken.
2: All the chicken.
1: But you said I could say another nudie story.
2: We did, Chris. We did. Fire away.
0: you might have to tell Woody off air, I reckon.
3: The boys will BRB. 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XOXO.
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0: Listen.
1: Hey, it's Will and Woody. You're either up early or up late. Either way, we hope you're enjoying what will be the best of the worst bits. Oh, no, sorry. The worst of the best bits? No, just the best of the best bits.
2: Just great radio. Just keep it right here. But I have a question for you. If you were up at this time, how are you managing your shower times? Like if you've had to wake up, you've probably had to wake up at 10 p.m., 11 p.m.
1: What for?
2: And you do it. Well, you're probably working overnight. I'm just kind of trying to relate to the people that are listening to us right now.
1: I reckon we just get
2: Would you shower?
1: Nah, this is good stuff. Enjoy. It's Will and Woody.
2: I'd shower later.
1: No one cares.

0: up early. It's Will and Woody keeping you up.
1: Guys, we just want to talk to you about anything. We can talk to anyone, 131065. It's the open line. Just tell us what you're doing this week and ask us a question. You want to talk about the upcoming DJ Will tour? You can also text us 0429 13 1065. If you've got a question for us, we will answer anything. It is open line on a Friday. Rebecca, kick us off.
2: Hi, Will and Woody. I love you both so much.
3: Oh, thanks Rebecca. We love you too.
2: I'm just ringing. I recently took my son to the doctors and they said that he was overweight. He's only 10 and they said he was 56 kilos and that is way too big for his age.
1: Right, okay.
3: That's the way they said it, Rebecca?
2: Yes.
1: God. Okay. Was that coming from a health standpoint, I imagine, Rebecca? Like they're concerned about... Okay.
2: I reckon they're concerned and they want to get him to see a dietitian, but I don't think he's overweight.
1: Okay. Well, that matters, for starters. But then I suppose also medically, because there's certain things once you get over a certain weight that do become complicated as you get older, things like diabetes and stuff that I'm sure they're looking out with him for. I don't know what the right weight is, but I'm sure that's what they'd be thinking is his best interests. I think that's worth remembering.
2: Yeah, it's just upsetting because now he's worried.
1: Of course.
3: He was in the room when they said this, Rebecca.
2: Yes. Yeah.
3: Oh,
1: of course that's upsetting. I actually can't think of... You know, Rebecca, have you heard of Taryn Brumfitt?
2: Yes.
1: Have you listened to any of her stuff?
2: I've wanted to, but no, I haven't.
1: I recommend you go and do that because we actually had her on our show recently and I told her this was before my daughter was born. And I said to her that, my daughter was very little, so she couldn't understand anything I was saying. But she was quite a chubby little baby. So I used to call her Cupcake and Chumbawamba and all these things just because she was just I used to call her the Michelin Man because she just had rolls of skin. Mm. And then I said to Taryn, at what point do I stop doing that? Because I don't want this to be an issue. But my partner said, well, it's going to have to stop at some stage. And she was like, please read my book, which I did. And it was awesome in terms of language. Around weight, around understanding, appreciating your body, that whole body thing. She's like world authority on that. And I would highly recommend going and reading that for you and your son's journey with whatever their body or their shape is going to be in the future.
2: Thank you so much.
3: Have a great weekend, Rebecca. Taryn Brumfitt.
1: Good on you. Yeah, it's called Embrace. It's called Embrace, documentary is called. Go and check that out to start. God, that's tough.
3: That's really tricky to navigate, absolutely. It's not what your body looks like, it's what your body can do.
1: How are you feeling about that with your kids?
3: It hasn't come up at all at this stage, but there's big focus just on what your body can do, not what your body looks like. There's no comments about body. And then so Mim and I are also very careful just around how we talk about our own bodies.
1: Is that right?
3: I've kind of noticed as well, looking in the mirror.
1: No, the mirror's a big thing.
3: They pick up on what you're looking
1: how
3: at.
1: How you do it.
3: If I'm inspecting my body.
1: Yeah, that's it. Yes.
3: Which I can do.
1: Yes.
3: It's just that's something to be aware of that she's going like, well, you look worried about what your body looks like.
1: Yeah.
3: Should I be worried about? Yep. So it's like a language without actually talking, which we're very conscious of.
1: The only comment that my daughter's made about a body.
3: A body?
1: About a body.

0: Yeah. Is after she was staying at mum and dad's place, her grandparents' place, she calls my grandpa Da.
1: Mm-hmm.
0: You know, my parents are nude quite a lot.
1: I didn't know Penny was, but that's interesting.
0: Yeah, they're both nude all the time.
1: I thought it was only Laurie.
0: Nah, both nude. Anyway, Max came home from staying with them for a weekend. The first thing she said to me was, Da has a tiny penis.
1: Brilliant.
0: Let's go to Kai.
1: That's an example of what not to do. Let's go to Kai. Kai, what do you want to talk about, Kai?
2: Yo, how's it going? Tonight I'm going ghost hunting with my brother, so I thought I'd just let you guys know.
1: Cool. Kai. So what's the dream ghost tonight? Like, is there a target in mind?
2: Maybe a nice one. I don't really want to get possessed, so maybe one who's not too angry, probably.
1: I recently got some night vision goggles, so this really interests me.
2: I actually got a night vision camera.
1: Yeah.
2: So I'm prepared. I'm ready to go.
1: Not to compare, but mine's a camera too. Kai, so where are you going to go to try and find ghosts?
2: Oh, I can't tell you that, you know. It's a secret location, you know.
1: Okay, I get that. So how do you sense or how do you feel that there are ghosts around?
2: Well, you know, I've got a little bit of the scent. I can kind of just feel it.
1: Whoa.
2: But not only that, we've got a couple devices up in here. Because, you know, I've always heard on
1: devices.
2: The ghosts are real, ghosts are not. So I thought, you know what? There's only one way to find out. So I'm gonna settle it myself.
1: Hunt them down.
2: And I've got a little couple of devices here. We're going to go find out.
1: The world owes you a thanks, Kai. Find out for us. Have you ever found one before, Kai? Have you ever found one?
2: I never have, but you know, there's always a first for everything. So,
1: bloody oath, mate. Hey, Godspeed.
0: Good on you, Kai.
1: Hey, mate, we'll touch base on Monday.
2: All right, we will.
1: Great.
0: Not sure we will.
1: Yeah, come on.
0: I'm not sure we will. I also
1: we're gonna tease that all weekend.
0: Do you think it's a good thing or a bad thing that caller called up and said I have night vision goggles and I'm gonna go ghost hunting and you were like. Right, me too.
1: Yeah. Tragic.
3: It's Will and Woody.

0: good happens after midnight, except these two. It's Will and Woody keeping you up.
1: We were just talking about DJing. We were talking about beat matching and whatnot because we are serious, ladies and gentlemen, because Will's first DJ national tour kicks off in 2 days.
2: 2 days.
3: Australia. You know what time it is. It's time for something big. Big. It's time for something bold. It's time for something sexy.
0: Sexy. Sexy.
4: DJ Will.
3: We've already announced DJ Will's first ever national tour. We've already announced that his first stop is a training for an under-14s girls soccer team looking for their first win. BYO Glow Stick.
5: Oh, we unfortunately had a cancellation for his second gig. So we'll just skip that part of the script, all right?
3: But now, we can finally announce the massive grand finale for DJ Will's first ever national tour.
5: Oh, wait, this is actually huge.

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1: I'm DJ Will.
0: With the help of DJ Delicious. Delicious. In front of a huge crowd of future diehard fans. DJ Will and his first ever national tour is coming to Club 237.
1: DJ Will.
2: So there you go. There you go. There it is. A national tour. How are we feeling?
3: Better after you booked a club.
2: Thank you.
3: Better. I'm feeling better about that. I'm not sure what the snake pit's going to be like after the good people of Townsville have been at the races all day.
2: Dangerous.
3: Have you thought about security?
2: Yeah. Absolutely, I have.
3: Okay. Well, that might be worth talking about.
2: Don't worry about it. As I keep telling you, you focus on mixing and I'll focus on the business. All right. I just want you thinking about what songs am I going to play? What are my D-floor fillers?
3: I was going to... That's good stuff. But I was going to get my... I haven't got my rider to you yet as well.
2: Yeah, I've been emailing you. You still DJWill at gmail.com?
3: No.
2: Right. What's your email? Give me your rider because I'm figuring that all out. Okay? All right. I'm speaking to the club owners, Club 237. I'm speaking to the soccer coach that we're going to see on Monday night, which is really... Ari. Yeah. He's pumped, by the way. The girls are pumped.
3: Of course he is. I'm DJing his 14-year-old girls' soccer team. Like, come on.
2: The whole club's actually pumped, mate. Word's got out. Under-16s want to come. Under-18s want to come. Seniors want to come. Tommy, what's up?
4: Apparently it's going to rain.
2: That's interesting.
3: Have you thought about it? Am I undercover?
2: No, I hadn't thought about that. This is good. This is good we're talking about it. Anyone got a... have you got a... What are they called? The... Marquee?
1: A marquee.
2: You got one of them?
1: Yeah, so it's women's soccer, not much funding, so we're out in the rain.
2: Come meet BYO. We'll figure it out. We're going to figure it out.
3: You might just have to hold an umbrella over me.
2: Yeah, great idea. And we're back, baby. Okay, so the other thing, as you heard in the package there.
3: I don't want to DJ in the rain at a soccer club on Monday afternoon. I don't want to do it.
2: We've got a Broly.
1: Monday night, brother.
2: Yeah, Monday night, man. Not during the day. That'd be crazy. We're not DJing during the day. Although, we have filled in your second gig.
3: Oh, the Wednesday gig.
2: Because we had a cancellation.
3: Okay.
2: Team meeting got cancelled.
3: I'm busy Wednesday night, just so you know.
2: Yeah. Oh, don't worry, my friend. Gigs on Wednesday.
3: I thought you said we don't do day gigs.
2: Yeah, I did just say that. Take it back. Because I need my sleep too. I can't do too many nights. It's pre-midday. Anyway, I'll tell you what the new gig is for Wednesday, right up next.

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0: pick-ons you've ever been to. Will and Woody keeping you up.
1: All right, Australia.
2: The final gig, I'm ready.
1: You're on tenderhooks. So just to update you, yes, Will is going on his first ever national DJ tour. It kicks off Monday night where you are DJing an under-14 girls soccer training. It was just mentioned to me during the song by Mark the Man Daniel, our audio producer. I've been underselling it. You are the headline act at an under-14 girls soccer training.
2: The expression headline act only works if there's another act. Like, is there another act?
1: I could juggle before you. I've actually been practicing my juggling. I've got balls and everything, like pro balls. So would you like that?
2: Well, if I'm going to be the headline, there's going to have to be someone before me.
1: I'll juggle.
2: If that's what has to happen. Otherwise, you can book someone else, find an act to go before.
1: Way too late. I'll juggle.
2: I'm sure someone will want to DJ on a Monday night in the middle of nowhere for an under-14.
1: I just offered you my juggling, mate. I'm juggling. Okay. Now, Wednesday, I said...
2: I touched a nerve there.
1: You did. My juggling's really good. It's weird you haven't said, hey, mate, can you show me your juggling? Because I've been working really
2: hard. I didn't know that you'd been working on your juggling.
1: Well, now you know.
2: Okay.
1: Now...
2: Hey, mate, can you show me your juggling?
1: Love to. On Monday. Okay. Now, I know that...
2: What just happened?
1: What's everyone talking about? Now.
2: Yeah.
1: Wednesday, we had a cancellation. A team meeting. Hump day team meeting.
2: Hump day team meeting. Yes, because my other gig got cancelled.
1: Yes. Now, I had to work bloody hard. I told you I had irons in fire, but I wanted the right gig for you.
2: Yeah.
1: Okay? Because let's be honest, we've got soccer training on Monday. We've got the club gig. Huge club gig in Townsville.
2: Yes.
1: Club 237. If you're in Townsville.
2: That's on Friday.
1: That's on Saturday.
2: Saturday.
1: So get to Townsville, by the way, guys. It's going to be huge. Once in a lifetime.
2: Yeah.
1: Snake pit there. Club 237.
2: So pumped.
1: And I was thinking to myself, I need a variation for Wednesday. What's going to be our big hit on Wednesday before our massive club gig? And Wilbur, you'll be very excited to announce that on Wednesday morning at 6:15 in the morning, you, my friend, will be DJing the Coffee Rush at the cafe around the corner from the station. Because I know when I get my coffee at 6 in the morning, what I really want to be hearing is a DJ. Loud.
2: Quarter past six. Which cafe?
1: It's around the corner. We were there twice this week.
2: That

0: cafe?
1: Yeah, I did the deal when we went down there.
0: Oh, is that what you were doing?
1: That's what I'm doing. I'm doing deals while you're having your brekkie.
0: It's 6:15.
1: Yeah, yeah. Because that's peak, and I need you.
0: It's not peak. I used to be a barista. That's not peak. They're probably just getting us in there before we start annoying people when it actually becomes busy.
1: Might have been a little bit of that.
0: So how long am I doing it for? Don't say less than an hour. I'll be really annoyed.
1: Okay. Won't say anything then. I think you're on from 6:15 to 6:45. And then they've been pretty clear about get out, leave. And stop playing loud music and badgering my car.
0: Great.
1: No, it's going to be awesome, mate. It's going to be unreal.
0: So the national tour next week. Number one, under 14 soccer training, Monday night. Yep. Number two.
1: Headline act there, mate.
0: Yep. Number two.
1: Yes.
0: 6:15 at a cafe.
1: Yes.
0: AM.
1: By the way, free coffees for everyone. I negotiated that.
0: Number three.
1: Yep.
0: A gig in Darwin.
1: Townsville.
0: On Saturday.
1: Townsville.
0: Yeah. Club 227.
1: Yep.
0: In the snake pit.
1: Oh, yeah.
0: Okay, I'm excited about one of them.
1: Don't say which one.
2: 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Message the boys on 0429 13 1065. Ben and Liam in the morning.
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0: that just want to keep going. It's Will and Woody keeping you up.
1: Woods.
2: I think we're all going to face the same dilemma at our local cafe maybe tomorrow. Definitely at some stage this weekend, we are all going to face this dilemma.
1: Yep.
2: Are you going to go to a cafe tomorrow?
1: Nah.
2: All right. Well, too expensive. Me at all.
1: Too expensive. Too expensive. Yeah, no. You know me. I go to the cafe, I buy the shop.
2: That's true.
1: Buy the shop. The accountant pulled me up. I had to budget recently. One of the big issues was every time you go to a cafe, you spend $50. So I can't do it.
2: Fair enough.
1: So it's a sometimes food.
2: Yeah, sure.
1: So it's not weekends.
2: You keep using the Will and Woody card at our cafe business meetings, by the way. I've been meaning to talk to you about that. Yeah. Because you, on your way out, you go, Matt, I'll put it on the company card.
1: Yeah.
2: And then you get four cookies. You get two bits of cake. It's like, dude, what are you doing?
1: What do you mean? I bought team burgers last night in the Will and Woody.
2: Yeah, no. I meant to talk to you about that as well. I think it was we're all going to our own devices, and it was like, sweet, everyone's buying their own burger. Big Pants over here goes, guys, I've got your burgers. I've got your burgers.
1: That's a good feeling. It's a good feeling. I like being.
2: I'm glad you enjoy spending my money.
1: I like being Big Papa.
2: Big Papa by yourself with your own credit card. Anyway,
1: you spent $7,000 on a prop from a movie.
2: That is,
1: which we don't use.
2: That is totally fair enough.
1: Thank you.
2: I'll have that forever and a day. Keep spending, baby. Keep spending. No, back on the cafe. Listen, so cafes don't have many toilets.
1: Traditionally,
2: and obviously, it's totally understandable. Generally speaking, some cafes will just have one toilet.
1: Yeah.
2: Other cafes might have one male, one female toilet, right?
1: Yeah.
2: Totally fine.
1: Most of them have got like a shocking setup where you've got to go and get a key.
2: Oh, that's...
1: And you've got it, and it's on a spatula so everyone knows that you're going to go and do a poo.
2: Do you try
1: and you've got to walk through the whole
2: cafe. Do you try and put it in your pockets when you do it? Like, I'll
1: put it under my shirt. You try... Yes, in short, I do.
2: Okay.
1: Why don't they just give you like a give it a little wink?
2: They want you
1: put
2: to
1: put it on
2: be,
1: a code. Hey, mate, the code, it's a padlock, it's out the back. Yeah. 5321, no one knows.
2: They want you to be embarrassed.
1: Here's a novelty sized key covered in sparkles.
2: They want you to be embarrassed so you don't use their toilet. That's the whole bit, man. Anyway, my dilemma is when you go to the single toilet in a cafe, and this happened to me twice this week, when you go to the single bathroom and it's being used.
1: Yeah.
2: Because sometimes I'm like, oh, this person's going to be embarrassed when they find out I've been waiting for them because they've potentially been in there for a while.
1: Mm.
2: Okay, so I stand there and I start feeling awkward. Do you feel awkward in that scenario where you're like, they're going to feel bad that they've held me up?
1: No. Nah.
2: Okay, weird. Does anyone else, do you feel weird about that, Tom?
3: Yeah, 1,000,000,000%.
2: Okay. So then sometimes
1: there's one toilet in a cafe. There's lots of people in the cafe. You're going to be holding people up. It comes with the territory.
2: Yeah, but people...
1: There's no sense of like... That's insane.
2: I found that when people walk out and they see you waiting there, I get apologized. They go, oh, I'm so sorry. And I'm always like, it's fine. It's totally fine.
1: Exactly.
2: But it's an awkward exchange,
1: that's
2: right?
1: That's their thing to worry about.
2: But you're never trying to help those people.
3: You never want to know someone's done a poo or is doing a poo and you don't want people to think that you're doing a poo.
1: But I think, I agree with that. But when it comes to cafe toilets, assume at all times someone is doing a poo. That's why you're there. They serve coffee.
2: Yeah, no.
1: If you serve a diuretic as powerful as coffee,
2: yes.
1: Just assume that when the toilet door is closed, the toilet is being used
2: yes.
1: for its full extent.
2: You have an amazing confidence. For most people, they still.

0: like living under this guise of like, maybe I wasn't. Anyway.
1: Yeah.
0: In that situation where you're waiting for the toilet,
1: mm-hmm.
0: do you think the right thing to do is to rattle the door?
1: I always knock.
0: Do you knock? You always. Knock?
1: Yes.
0: So I'm on Will's side now, because the two occasions this week I was waiting and the person was clearly done with the toilet and then was doing something in the sink. They were splashing around. They might have been redoing their hair and then they were mortified when they saw that I was waiting for them. I think it actually would have helped them if I knocked on the door or rattled the door.
1: Yeah.
0: And then they would have rushed a little bit.
1: I saw it was a pretty young woman that yes. came out who looked like she cared a bit about her appearance. Is that the one?
0: She was mortified when she walked out because she held me up for ages.
1: Yes, yes, yes. Was it stinky when you got in there? Yes.
0: Well, no.
1: It was. Say no more.
0: But there was a lot of air freshener being was used, and
1: she released the hounds.
0: So you know, can I ask the women out here? So, girls, would you prefer me to rattle the door? So you know that someone's waiting?
2: Yeah, I actually am a door rattler.
0: Okay.
2: Every time I go to the toilet, I'm like, just so you know I'm here. I just go to the little shop.
1: Yeah, I'm exactly the same as Neil.
0: Okay, you got
1: And also, because when you're on the other side, when you're in there, I also have a weird sense of like, wait as long as you want.
3: Yeah.
0: You're a different beast.
1: Like, I'm not
0: there.
1: Deliberately going slow, but I'm also just like, cool, I know someone's there, but all's fair in love and war in a cafe toilet, and I got to do what I got to do.
0: So what if there's three or four people waiting for you, though, when you half the cafe then is just like that guy
1: Salute
0: in there.
1: Them on the way out. Thanks for waiting, everyone.
0: Joe, do you want a door rattle?
2: No, because I'm already anxious enough. I'm like, yeah.
1: It is rattling. Depending on the door
2: rattle. That's what it is.
1: There's also
0: it's just
1: degree.
0: A light rattle.
1: There's degrees of door rattling.
0: It's just a little.
1: Some people rattle like, and you feel as if it's the SWAT rocking up with a battery ram.
0: Too much.
1: That's a lot.
0: Too much.
1: That's a lot.
0: And then should you look the person in the eyes when they walk out, or should you look at the ground?
2: Ground every time.
0: Yeah,
2: I
0: try to ground. Sometimes I just give them my back.
1: Give them your back.
0: Yeah. Look at them.
1: Looks like you're scolding them.
0: Just,
1: that's like...
0: No, just get out of here. Okay.
1: I can't even look at you.
0: I haven't seen you. Get out.
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4: 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The KISS cast weather for today, a shower or two at a top of 15 and right now it's 11 degrees. That's KISS Traffic and Weather together. Get ready for Ben and Liam. Start 6 a.m. on KISS 102.3.
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6: Morning, I'm Maria Gaban. There's a push for further traffic restrictions along Adelaide's most popular party precinct. Now, it follows the death of an 18-year-old man on Hindley Street after he was hit by two cars on Saturday night. One Adelaide City Councillor is suggesting closing the street to traffic on Friday and Saturday nights to keep pedestrians safe. A 46-year-old man from Salisbury is dead after a fatal crash in the state's mid-north. A car rolled on the Augusta Highway near Port Germain yesterday. He died at the scene. The man's death takes the state's road toll to 71 so far this year. It'll cost around $9 more to fuel the car from this morning now that the fuel excise discount has ended. We'll see prices rise by around 16 cents a litre from today. And Australia's housing slump has spread. This morning's Cotality data shows prices eased across Adelaide in July. Your sport check next. Oscar Ryan has enjoyed a dream debut in Adelaide's 72-point win over Essendon at Marvel, the 21-year-old finishing with 19 disposals, 8 score involvements and a goal.
8: I was hoping Dawes gave it to me and then I just saw a lane and just once I kicked it I knew, so it was a good feeling, so it was good.
6: That's thanks to Fox Footy. In other games yesterday, the Demons were too good for the Suns and the Tigers got over the line against the Eagles. And Australia has ended the Commonwealth Games in Glasgow on a high with 5 more gold medals on the final day. The KISS cast is next.
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6: A shower or 2 and 15 today and cloudy 14 tomorrow. Right now it's 10 degrees. And get ready for Ben and Liam. They're back in breakfast kicking off from 6 a.m. on Adelaide's KISS 102.3.
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15: Adelaide traffic.
16: Morning there, it's Whitey live from the KISS Traffic Centre. Roads look too bad today. Wet from showers and a little bit of fog around the hills, so take it easy on the freeway around Crapus and Stirling. Jeff's Cross, to got those road plates in use there. Grand Junction Road near Main North Road, speeds at 40, a bit sluggish through there. And early morning camera today, Grave Street, Newsom. 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Aldi, good different. Heading for a shower in 2 and 15. Right now it's 10. That's KISS Traffic and Weather together. 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
1: I need to know. 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
2: Now.
1: Morning, I'm Maria Gaban. The state's road toll has risen to 71 after the death of a man in the state's mid-north. The 46-year-old from Salisbury was killed when his car rolled on the Augusta Highway near Port Germain yesterday. Major Crash is investigating the cause of the accident. One Adelaide City Councillor is suggesting closing Hindley Street to traffic on Friday and Saturday nights to keep pedestrians safe. It comes after the death of an 18-year-old man who was struck by two cars on Saturday night. Adelaide City Council is investing in pedestrian safety, pavement extension, and more accessibility for Uber and taxi drivers. The fuel excise discount officially ends today with prices to rise by 16 cents a litre from this morning. Two people have died after two firefighting helicopters crashed while battling wildfires in Greece. Two others survived the accident. And Madonna and Kylie Minogue have sent the fans wild after uniting on stage at a Pride event in Amsterdam. Your sport check next.
3: Fiji Airways is a

0: The Crows have finished round 21 inside the top four with a crushing 145-73 win over Essendon at Marvel Stadium. Skipper Jordan Dawson has told Fox Sports they're looking sharp ahead of the finals.
1: Our contest and pressure is always good, I think. We've shown that with probably, I think, with the number one or two team in the comp. So that's always good. It's just more so probably our ball use and dropping into a bit more of a kick mark game at times.
0: In other games yesterday, wins for the Demons over the Suns and the Tigers over the Eagles. The Kiss cast is next.
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0: A shower or two and 15 today. Cloudy and 14 tomorrow. Right now it's 10 degrees. And now it's time for Ben and Liam in the morning, only on Adelaide's Kiss 102.3.
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9: Good morning, Adelaide. Liam, I know you can be a bit oblivious as to what's going on around you, especially in the mornings.
5: Yeah.
9: Did you notice the weather?
5: No, but I'm on island time, brother. I've been in Kangaroo Island with a bunch of listeners over the weekend, thanks to the South Australian Tourism Commission. I'm chillaxed. Yeah. You know, I'm not really worried about what's going on here.
9: Well, it's super wet.
5: It's wet.
9: Very, very wet. A lot of rain this morning, very wet on the roads. Make sure you're driving accordingly. We don't want any aquaplaning this morning.
5: Aquaplaning, although a little bit scary and a little bit fun at the time. You don't want it to happen.
9: No. I'll be honest. Sometimes if I see a big puddle coming up, I'll speed up a little bit and I'll hit that puddle.
5: Very dangerous. You shouldn't do that. But I know you've got a bit of a heavier rig these days.
9: Yeah.
5: That could probably motor through it. But
9: the Navara can handle it.
5: It can.
9: And sometimes, you know, I know the undercarriage of my car can be a bit dirty. I'll hit those puddles with a bit of force to try and wash the mud off.
5: Yeah. Nature's car wash.
9: Nature's
5: Gold
9: car.
5: Sprinkler. No, I feel that. Look, 131065 is the number. Brand new week. Get us started the right way. The 610 quiz next. Super duper easy this morning. And if you win, you're walking away with tickets to Delta.
9: Yeah.
5: How good's that? She's actually going to be performing in the Comm Games closing ceremony this morning.
9: I think she might actually be performing as we speak.
5: Busy year for Delta.
9: Yeah.
5: Jetting around. Eurovision, Comm Games.
9: Delta Goodrum is back with brand new music and her biggest tour yet, the Pure World Tour. 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

0: Walk the Moon, Shut Up and Dance on Kiss 102.3. Good morning, Adelaide. You are here with Ben and Liam on this wet Monday morning. Now, that's pretty miserable, but this is one surefire way to cheer you up.
1: It's 6:10. Hallelujah, it's 6:10.
2: G'day, Trish in Hillbank. How you doing?
3: Guys, how you doing?
2: Yeah, we're well. Good weekend for you?
3: Yeah, pretty good.
2: All right. Well, let's see if we can win you a quiz and get you along to Delta Goodrum. She's performing right now at the Comm Games closing ceremony. We have tickets to see her live if you get the next five right. True or false? She once dated a Jonas Brother.
3: True.
2: That is true. Nick, back in 2011. Annie Knight called out Clayton Oliver and Bailey Smith for repeatedly sliding into her DMs. What does Annie Knight do for a living?
3: Oh, that's a hard one. I'm not sure. Actress?
2: A type of actress. Yeah. You know, when you said, oh, that's a hard one, it is in that area.
0: We'll give it to Trish, I reckon.
2: Yeah.
3: Yeah.
2: You can look it up later. Just don't do it on the work computer.
3: Hey, I will.
2: Apparently more women are taking up golf than ever before. Can you name one type of golf club?
3: A putter?
2: Yep. That's a putter for sure.
0: Can I push you for a second club?
3: Wood?
0: Yeah, wood, of course.
2: She's well good. She's on it. Hey, one of our javelin Comm Games athletes is also a doctor. Crazy. What is the name of the uniform worn by medical staff, and it's also the name of a comedy TV series?
3: Scrubs.
2: Killing it. Last one. We're going to need your singing voice. A video of Rihanna offering to take a photo of a fan has gone viral over the weekend. Can you finish these lyrics?

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0: 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Appreciate that.
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4: Morning, there is Whitey live from the KISS Traffic Centre. Roads looking pretty good today. We're accident and breakdown free. A little bit of fog at the moment up through the hills, Crapus and Stirling and through the tunnels. So take it easy through there this morning. Road plates in use this morning at Gillis Plains, still Main North Road and Grand Junction Road. That'll be slow and bumpy. And a camera one done at Avenue Gillis Plains. 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KISS cars heading for 15 right now. 10, that's KISS traffic and weather together with Ben and Liam. Weekday morning, 6 to 10am on KISS 1823. The boys with the most famous stain in Adelaide.
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6: 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You know what time it is. It's time to party with DJ Will. DJ Will and his first ever national tour. Because,
7: well, his DJ career is non-existent right now.
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0: Kiss 1023, you are here with Ben and Liam across Adelaide on this wet Monday morning. 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
1: You may have caught this.

0: in the news. It's kind of like the Coldplay Kiss Cam 2.0. In Bryant Park in New York City, there are two people really just going for it, really macking on a bench. And I'm assuming some sort of like streamer, someone who maybe films like Meta Glasses, has come up and interrupts them. They're like quite aggressively kissing, really. And then it's just this awkward moment straight after. And it's sort of, it seems like instantly like where they're probably having an affair. So the update to the story is that I think they're both lawyers. They're at the same firm. So he's in his late 40s, almost 50, and she's in her 20s. But I think he's been stood down at work. Producer Bell's in this morning.
1: Hello.
0: You're saying unfair.
1: Totally unfair. Well, Liam, so he's 45. She's 29.
0: He's married.
1: He is married, and they work together.
0: And he's like her boss.
1: But they are both consenting adults. They have both made a decision here, and regardless of if his is like morally wrong being married. But the whole filming and then posting online and interrupting and yelling and saying, get a room, and then, yeah, posting about
0: it publicly. I hate it being posted as well, just to be clear.
1: That side of things, that's bad. But then the workplace side of things, where the law firm has actually stood him down for a bit. Why? Okay, yeah, it's blown up online.
0: You can't have a relationship.
1: But why not?
0: As far as we know,
1: he's not taking advantage of her. She's completely consenting. Why is she now made out to be, you know, she can't be with an older boss?

0: between the two of them being two adults that seem to be really into each other, I don't see why it's any of our, let alone the world's business, and here we are talking about it, that he needs to be stood down from work when if they're just both together, just let them be.
1: Charlotte in Selix Beach. This is your old workplace. Was there a romance?
2: So what happened was there was a director of like up in the bank and he kept booking these business trips. And then all of a sudden we found out that one of the female staff was going away on these business trips too. And everyone was like, oh, this is a bit weird. Mm. And then it came out that they were having an affair because he was happily married. He had children and one on the way. And then couple years down the line, they ended up having a child together.
1: Yeah.
2: And but it then came out that she was actually having an affair with someone else that she went to the gym with.
1: Oh, that's messy.
3: So did the boss leave the partner to start the new family?
2: Yes, correct.
1: Classy.
3: Goodness gracious.
1: Paige, you're in Northgate. Now, this is your ex.
4: My ex of 5 years started buying coffees for his boss. And their work started having group nights out that partners were no longer invited to. So I got a bit suspicious and then caught on that he was sleeping with his boss and just taking her out on dates.
3: Oh, no.
1: Right.
3: Yeah. But then was saying to you, like, hey, work event, no partners, sorry.
4: Yeah, so that's what he's doing. And then, yeah, they're still together now. They've got a daughter and engaged. So it's worked out for them. And that's all in the past now for me. So
1: yeah, I'm hoping you found someone else, though, in your life now, Paige.
4: Yes, I actually do. You promoted him from bronze to gold and he hasn't stopped talking about it.
3: Oh, wow.
1: Oh, hang on. So you're telling me that your new partner is a gold member in the Ben and Liam loyalty program?
4: I am, yes.
1: Well, you sure know how to pick them.
3: You sound like you got yourself a real winner there, Paige.
4: I do.
3: Hey, are you in the program yet?
4: I'm a bronze member.
3: I think it'd be lovely to have our first power couple.
1: Yeah. Paige, you're gold.
4: You guys are amazing. Thank you.
3: Good on you, Paige.
1: Honestly, with that reaction, thinking about putting you back in silver.
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0: Shania Twain, Man, I Feel Like a Woman, Kiss 102.3. You are here with Ben and Liam. And look, 8 a.m. this morning, Secret Stain, $5,000 up for grabs. Enough's enough. Liam and I have given out another clue. So far, we've been a bit more reserved with the clues because this one, let's be honest, when you know it, I think it's a bit easier.
1: Yeah, I agree.
0: So that's why we haven't been giving out clues left, right, and center. So far, we've only given out this one clue. But we've said today, 8 a.m. Monday, another clue will be given out for your chance to win $5,000.
1: And, you know, that's great. $5,000 with the Secret Stain. It's nice money to have. Not necessarily life-changing, but the Hospital Research Foundation Home Lottery is, and it's back.
0: Mm-hmm.
1: And let me tell you, this place is something else. The $4.2 million grand prize home in Somerton Park. Ben and I have been there. We didn't want to leave. It's got, you know, four bedrooms, family size outdoor. It's got a big heated pool, lawn, dining. My favourite thing, it's got one of those big doors. You know how they're pretty in vogue at the moment? It's got a really big door.
0: It's got a big pivot door. There's no hinges, it just pivots.
1: It pivots, it's huge. If you know any Giants, or if you're family friends with the NBA basketballer Yao Ming, he could comfortably come over. It's the ceilings are so high, it's almost unnecessary, but it's bloody nice to have.
0: One thing that stuck with me, Liam, was we were chatting with Chris, who works there, and he was saying about the moment when they get to tell the person they've won the house, and he was saying how it's reverse grief. Because they go through all these emotions because they're getting this life-changing news, but for the better.
1: Yeah, that's the thing. So it's a good one because obviously it's going to a good cause. But if you get in now, you're automatically entering the early bird draw. So $1 million cash, that's the little extra prize there. But if you win the main prize, $4.2 million grand prize home, plus you get 100K on top. And the place is fully furnished and decked out as well.
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13: Delayed traffic. Morning, there is Whitey live from the Kiss Traffic Centre. Damp roads with overnight showers. Take it easy on the drive this morning. A breakdown to look out for at Leawood Gardens. Freeway up track near the tunnels. Road plates in use at Jepps Cross this morning. Grand Junction Road near Main North Road. A little bit slow at the moment. South Road through Glandore and Edwardstown due to those ongoing works. Aluminium camera at Balmoral Road at Dernard Court. 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You know you can trust them because RAA do. The Kiss car is heading for 15. Right now it's 10. That's Kiss Traffic and Weather together with Ben and Lee. 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
15: Morning, I'm Maria Gvan. Median house prices in South Australia have dipped for the second consecutive month. The latest home price index shows Adelaide's median house price value dropped 0.5% last month, which is down 0.7% from its peak in May. Major crash is investigating a fatal in the state's mid-north yesterday. A car rolled on the Augusta Highway near Port Germain, killing the driver, a 46-year-old man from Salisbury. His death takes the state's road toll to 71. We're being assured that petrol prices won't reach the levels we saw at the start of the war in April, despite the fuel excise levy discount ending overnight. ANU fuel supply expert David Leaney has told Nine that we don't rely on the Strait of Hormuz like we used to.
17: The world used to rely on about 20% of the world's fuel flowing through that area, and that's down to about 9% now because other countries have ramped up their production.
15: At least five people are dead and dozens missing after a fire on a ferry off Indonesia. And Delta Goodrum has rocked the closing ceremony of the Glasgow Commonwealth Games. She played a medley of her hits, including Sitting on Top of the World and Australia's unofficial national anthem, You're the Voice. Your sport check next. Despite coming within two kicks of its first win since round 17, Port coach Josh Carr believes his side was second best against GWS.
16: I don't feel like we've missed out because we've got a close game. I just thought that was so much better.
15: The Power next faced the Swans at the SCG on Saturday. Yesterday, the Crows secured a 72-point win over Essendon at Adelaide Oval. And the Com Games in Glasgow have wrapped up with Australia finishing well on top with 70 gold medals. The Kiss cast is next.
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15: A shower or two and 15 today, cloudy and 14 tomorrow. Right now it's 10 degrees. And win a brand new car, 10K cash, United Airlines business class flights to the USA and tickets to see Harry Styles live at Madison Square Garden from 10 a.m. on KISS 102.3.
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23: Good morning, Adelaide. Look, I don't want to be the bearer of bad news, but yeah, it's a Monday morning. Yeah, it's super wet outside. And yeah, the petrol discount ended yesterday, so today we're back to full price fuel. I haven't seen it yet. I kind of closed my eyes when I drove past the petrol station safely. I'm scared to imagine.
20: If anything, the worst time to close your eyes whilst driving near the flammable petrol station.
23: I got diesel a couple of days ago. That was when we still had it. And it was 2.33, so I don't know what it's going to be today for diesel.
20: But
23: it'll be at least 2.50, right?
20: I know this is such. I know I've been at this is covered ground, and it's such a privileged thing to say. But I'm still waiting for that adult thing to kick in when I check the fuel prices, because I'm just sort of I'm more. Sometimes you're up, sometimes you're down. It all comes out in the wash. If you need it, you need it.
23: Yeah, but it's just about when you fill up. If you want to be strategic about it,
20: but
23: you can
20: I
23: have...
20: think so. You can have you can tr- like, you know. I know that's once again a privileged thing to say, but you cannot have that stress and just put Jesus at the wheel and just go, you know what?
23: Yeah, but I wouldn't even say it's stressful. For me, it's just being aware of what's happening around you. And you go, well, today it's really cheap. I got half a tank. I'll put it in now. And then the next day, it's a small victory when you see it shot up 30 cents. Yeah, it's good timing.
20: Yeah. Or you're always just sort of happy because you're not stressed about it. And as soon as you're almost empty, you fill up and then you're good again for like a month.
23: Oh, look, there's something to be said about ignorance is bliss.
20: I'm for ignorance is bliss. Okay. And like all these fuel stories, I'm like, yeah, you know, here's what it is.
23: David Guetta right now, Teddy Swims, Tones and I, Gone, Gone, Gone on KISS 102.3. Ben and Liam here hanging out on your Monday morning, Adelaide. Good morning.

0: David Guetta, Teddy Swims, Tones and I, Gone, Gone, Gone, Kiss 102.3, and Liam and I are back in the CBD, or North Adelaide to be specific. But over the weekend, we did get out and explore South Australia.
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0: Yeah, stop putting that trip, that weekend trip around South Australia off. Just get out there and do it.
3: I gotta say, like, we've been hammering that messaging, like, you know, winter's great time to discover South Australia. I had the best damn trip. We had a great group of listeners, but we went out to KI and I was like, what have I been sleeping on? I went when I was a kid, right? Caught my first fish, was probably about 10. You and I kayaked there once for a radio thing, but I've never been as an adult. And obviously, you know, when you're a bit older, you can appreciate everything more. But it's like it's untouched from the outside world. Mm. So since way back, there's only been 4,500 to 5,000 people that live there. And they keep saying, like, nothing changes around here. I was actually thinking, I was like, Ben's going to live here one day.
0: Yeah.
3: And there's like over 100,000 kangaroos. The kangaroo to human ratio is crazy. And they're also, I didn't realize this, because they're separated from the mainland, they're almost like a bit cuter. They're almost like a different species. They have more fur because it's sort of colder there sometimes in the winter. So they're like
0: kangaroos or the citizens?
3: Both. No, the kangaroos. And so we didn't do a safari like you at Monado, but it was like in one day just driving around, we saw like tons of kangaroos with like joeys in the pouch. We saw sea lions. We saw koalas. We saw echidnas. But like the mind-blowing thing is like it's all just out in the wild, right? Like, we weren't at a zoo or anything. This was just on the side of the road, you know?
0: Sounds to me like someone enjoyed the simple pleasures.
3: I loved it. I absolutely loved it. And if you get there, Vivon Bay General Store, Whiting Burger, probably my favourite thing I've eaten this year.
0: I saw
3: it's
0: that
3: actually
0: burger.
3: Elite. Like, local sourdough, this awesome Whiting. But yeah, we stayed at some great spots. Sea Dragon. I was like, literally, got to come back here with my wife. So I've already booked it over the weekend.
0: Oh, wow.
3: I loved it so much. They've got a little private beach there. We did Flinders Chase, Admiral's Arch, Remarkable Rocks, stayed at the Mercure as well, and did off-piste four-wheel drive tours.
0: You fit a bit in. We got driven around by Sea Adelaide and beyond. We did kind of like Adelaide Hills, Fleurieu, and then went kind of behind the hills into Monado as well. Mm. But driven around by Sea Adelaide and beyond, shout out to Peter and his wife, very lovely couple, and James, who drove us on the first day. Beerenberg, lovely, best sources going around. Monado Safari Park, Sunset Safari Tour, and then the resort, the brand new resort. They've also got the glamping tents. I want to go back and do the glamping.
3: Because you had the family tour. Mine was kind of the rowdy group, and there was a bit of a late night on the first night, but you had all the kids. You know, your kids were there as well.
0: Well, with the safari resort, when we woke up, it was to the sound of lions roaring.
3: Wow.
0: That's pretty wild. We also did the Kaipo tree climb.
3: Yeah.
0: Going to go back there again. That was so fun. Softfoot Alpaca Farm. It was almost like a movie where you walk out into this paddock and then 100 alpaca ascend the ridge of the hill because you have food and they go crazy for food and hundreds of alpacas run over to you. That was amazing. Definitely do that if you like alpacas. Gawler Discovery Parks, Cockle Train, and then we finished it off at Woodstock Wine.
3: I don't know if you got me a present, but I got you a little present from KI. Thought this would really tickle your fancy.
0: Yeah.
3: You're a big honey guy, right?
0: I love honey.
3: Have you ever had Ligurian honey before?
0: Is that a type of honey?
3: It's a very pure strain.
0: Wow.
3: So someone brought a bee over from Italy.
0: Yeah.
3: In the 1880s to Kangaroo Island. And so this particular bee strain remains untouched by crossbreeding or diseases from other bees because there's no like regular bees from the mainland that have made it across to Kangaroo Island. And then they eat this specific eucalyptus, which blooms every 3 to 4 years.
0: Yeah.
3: And then you get this butterscotch honey.
0: Yum.
3: That is like some of the rarest strain of honey in the world.
0: Wow.
3: Yeah.

0: You get me.
1: I didn't get you anything.
0: Oh.
1: It sounds like these days that'd be a real biohazard. Like, I brought a rare bee over.
0: Oh, yeah, and it's
1: really taken.
0: Don't do that now. But, like, yeah, it was a good idea back then. And that's why they don't let the other bees there.
1: Hey, look, make sure you celebrate the simple pleasures of winter with hundreds of experiences and offers across South Australia. 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And, look, if you didn't get to come on our amazing weekend away, well, don't feel sorry for yourself. Because after this quick little break, Liam and I are going to tell you how you could win an $8,000 prize on KISS.
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3: Morning, there is Whitey live from the KISS Traffic Centre. Leawood Garden to break down this morning. The freeway up track near the tunnels. Damp roads for the drive-in with overnight showers. Take it easy this morning. And Jepps Cross Road plates are new, so slow and bumpy. Due to works, Green Junction Road in Main North Road. 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KISS cars heading for a wet 15 right now. 10, that's KISS traffic and weather together with Ben and Liam. Weekday morning, 6 to 10am on KISS 1023.
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0: Kiss 1023, you are here with Ben and Liam hanging out on your Monday morning, Adelaide. Good morning.
1: Ben, you're happily married, two kids. I'm happily married, no kids. One thing I'm proud of, though, is the proposal. I feel like I nailed
2: it. That's the one thing you're proud of?
1: I'm proud of more things than that, but I'm like, I'd have a pretty sad life.
2: The rest of it, disaster, but the proposal.
1: I'd have a sad life if that was the only thing I was proud of. But no, I think... I'm pretty chuffed. I think I did a good job. My wife, Sarah, had no idea it was coming. And yeah, it was romantic. Did it actually in the Riverland a few years back. And yeah, it's just it's probably my happiest memory. And I think you nailed it as well, right? I mean,
2: Thanks, mate.
1: I wasn't there, but I heard good feedback.
2: No, you weren't there, but it was a heck of a thing to organize. Thinking back to it now, the stress of trying to organize it, because we went on, it was her side of the family's extended family. So it was like a once in a, you know, 10-year event where the whole family was got together. I thought, well, I'll do the proposal there in front of all of her family. We were in the, like, Daintree rainforest, and we'd just done the Great Barrier Reef that same day, and then it was a whole thing. There was a whole lot of arms and legs to it, but I was very happy with how it all turned out.
1: Yeah, I did mine on, like, top of a cliff in Monash in the Riverland, and I remember driving up there, and Sarah held my hand, and she was like, why are your hands so sweaty? And I was like, I don't know.
2: I'm a sweaty guy.
1: I just got some problems with my sweat glands, but of course I was nervous. All went well. Here's the thing, though. We think we both nailed it. We only intend on being married once. That means we never get to plan a proposal again. This is where our friends at Jared McCabe come in for Operation Drop the Knee. If you tell us how you'd like to pop the question, if there was absolutely no limits.
2: The ultimate proposal.
1: And thanks to Jared McCabe, you could win a stunning $8,000 engagement ring and the chance to bring your dream proposal to life as planned by us. We'll go through it all.

0: all together. We'll make sure it's perfect. You can do that. 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Maybe you've been with this special someone for a while. You're sort of just waiting for the right time. You want to do it right. You know, times are tough as well. I mean, this would help.
1: Imagine
0: get an $8,000 engagement ring and it all planned for you.
1: Imagine popping the question with an $8,000 engagement ring.
0: Bang.
1: And Gerard McCabe, they do the rings that are the real deal.
0: You went. That's where you went, right?
1: That is where I went, yep. Because I wanted to go to an Adelaide company.
0: Mm-hmm.
1: And it's, you know, it's one of those places where as soon as you step through the doors, you just feel looked after.
0: Yeah, this is all thanks to Gerard McCabe, creating unforgettable moments worth saying yes to. So if you would like the pressure off to plan the ultimate proposal, we'll throw in the engagement ring. Head to kiss1023.com.au. Register now.
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1: Well, you only need a simple mind to win $1,000 next. You don't have to be a genius to nail this one. The pop quiz, $1,000 instantly if you can get 10 questions right in 60 seconds. Easy one today, I reckon.
0: I haven't seen the quiz. Liam, you're the quiz master. You read them out. Can you ask me the first one and see if I can get it?
1: Is Bear Grylls a bear or a human?
0: Is that a real question?
1: Genuinely the first question, so.
0: Okay, obviously human. Next one.
1: What type of competition is The Voice?
0: It's a singing competition.
1: Yep. What

0: Pictures are the movie Jurassic Park about?
1: Dinosaurs.
0: Yeah.
1: Oh, this is easy.
0: No, no, no. Genuinely, this is, I think they just, Kiss is feeling nice of a Monday and they just want to give this away. This is the easiest one I've seen. 131065. If you want $1,000 almost guaranteed next, give us a buzz.
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8: G'day there, it's Whitey live from the KIS Traffic Centre, Leagueward Garner, to break down on the freeway up tracking the tunnel. It's got damp roads this morning with overnight showers. Take it easy on the drive. Look out for road plates to use at Jepps Cross Slow and bumpy Grand Junction Road near Main North Road. Starting to get busy too, South Road through Edwardstown with a camera at Morialta Road at Woodford. 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Heading 15 right now, 10. That's KIS Traffic and Weather together with Ben and Liam. Weekday morning, 6 to 10 a.m. on KIS 1823.
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1: Now.
0: Morning, I'm Maria Gaban. There's a push for further traffic restrictions along Adelaide's most popular party precinct. Now, it follows the death of an 18-year-old man on Hindley Street after he was hit by two cars on Saturday night. One Adelaide City Councillor is suggesting closing the street to traffic on Friday and Saturday nights. Bird flu has reached Monarto Safari Park, but the park will remain open as they boost biosecurity efforts. Zoos SA says they've been preparing for the potential arrival of the H5 strain for several years and are well prepared. For the second month in a row, South Australia's median house price has dropped. Values dropped in June for the first time since January 2023. According to the latest home price index, Adelaide's median house price is just over $1 million. New Zealand has been rocked by an earthquake in the country's northeast, the third quake to hit the Shaky Isles across the weekend. The latest one was a magnitude 5.7 that hit last night. And the new Spider-Man movie is kicking goals at the US box office. Spider-Man Brand New Day has earned $355 million in its opening weekend. It's the second biggest opening weekend in US box office history. Your sport check next.
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0: Oscar Ryan has enjoyed a dream debut for Adelaide's in Adelaide's 72-point win over Essendon at Marvel Stadium. The 21-year-old finishing with 19 disposals, 8 score involvements and a goal.
1: I was hoping Dawes gave it to me and then I just saw a lane and just... Once they kicked it, I knew, so, yeah, it's a good feeling, so, that's good.
0: That's thanks to Fox Footy there. And Australia's Test cricket side is preparing for the ultimate test of stamina. South Aussie stars Alex Carey and Travis Head jetted off to Brisbane overnight to link up with a test side. They'll play 21 tests over the next 12 months. The Kiss cast is next.
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0: A shower or two and 15 today, cloudy and 14 tomorrow. Right now it's 11 degrees. And on your way to work, Adelaide's greatest workday variety is right here on Kiss 102.3.
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5: Good morning, Adelaide. Let's try and cheer someone's wet Monday up, Liam.
6: Yeah. Emma from Craigmore, you having a wet Monday?
7: Yeah, so far, so. Yeah,
6: very good. Well, let's try and win you $1,000. 10 awesome. Questions, 60 seconds on the clock. Did you hear Ben doing like the first three or four there?
7: I did. I'm not nervous for the first three, but the rest,
6: Honestly, very, very gettable. Just pass any you don't know. We'll get back to them at the end if there's time. Are you ready to go?
7: Sure am.
6: All right.
5: Here we go.
6: Is Bear Grylls a bear or a human?
7: Human.
6: What type of competition is The Voice?
7: Singing.
6: What creatures are the movie in Jurassic Park about?
7: Dinosaurs.
6: Which female singer's hips don't lie?
7: Shakira? No, Shakira.
6: Which famous spy goes by the codename
7: 007? James Bond.
6: I like how you said it like him. What does MCG stand for?
7: Say it again.
6: MCG, what does it stand for?
7: Melbourne Cricket Ground.
6: Did eBay start in the 90s or the 2000s?
7: Pass.
6: What TV show was Maggie Beer a regular judge on?
7: The Cooking MasterChef.
6: Are Vulcans a species in Star Wars or Star Trek?
7: Oh, pass.
6: Pharrell's song Happy comes from which movie?
7: Pass.
6: Did eBay start in the 90s or 2000s?
7: 90s.
6: Yep. Vulcans, Star Wars, Star Trek?
7: Star Trek.
6: You did so well. The only one you missed was Pharrell. Of course, it was in Despicable Me.
7: The Minions movie.
6: But unfortunately, there was one wrong one in there as well. Maggie
7: That's
6: Beer
7: so crazy.
6: Is
7: oh,
6: on the
7: what was it?
6: Great Australian Bake Off.
7: But to be fair,
6: I think she's popped up on MasterChef. So
5: as
6: that's
5: a feature.
7: I think so too. That's okay.
6: Yeah, but look, very well
7: Thank
6: done.
7: Thank you. That was fun.
6: You almost went the distance, Emma. Are you in the Ben and Liam loyalty program?
7: Not yet.
6: Are you happy with your current radio loyalty provider?
7: Well, that's you.
6: Well,

0: Wonderful. Well, we'll fill in the paperwork. We'll give you a custom bronze-plated card, and you are now in the program. We look fondly upon you.
1: Lovely. Thank you.
2: Good on you, Emma. Hey, can I ask, do you have any kids?
1: Three
2: kids. All right.
1: Yeah. Well,
2: maybe stick around because I might need your advice after Lady Gaga, Born This Way. Over the weekend, there was a situation which forced my hand around having the chat.
0: Oh.
2: You know, the chat.
0: He's so
2: I don't think I handled it in the best way. I'll tell you what happened after this on Kiss.

0: Lady Gaga, Born This Way, Kiss 102.3. Good morning. You are here with Ben and Liam. 13 1065. Why were you forced to have the chat if you are a parent? I'd love to know.
1: The chat, as in the birds and the bees, if you will.
0: Yeah, because over the weekend, very nice, I was given the opportunity to do the Monado Safari Park Sunset Safari. And she said at the start of the tour, when you jump into the bus, she said, you never know what you're going to get on safari, which is very true because as we progressed through the tour, got about halfway. And you know how they, you know how the gate, one gate opens and they drive in and the other gate shuts?
1: Yeah, it's
0: so the animals don't.
1: It's so
0: escape.
1: The hyenas don't eat the ostriches or
0: yep.
1: whatever. Yeah,
0: yeah. Yep. Well, speaking of the ostriches, just as we passed.

0: us through the gate, there was one ostrich, and then the driver had to kind of like put the brakes on because she's like, oh, there's another one crossing the road. Mm-hmm. So she stopped for that one. And then she said, well, let's watch.
1: See what happens here.
0: And then the other ostrich came over to the one laying down, and they started to do the dance. And it was quite obvious what was going on. There's a lot of wing flapping.
1: Right.
0: And I had my son, Freddie, with me, who turns 3 this week.
1: Pretty young for the chat.
0: Very young for the chat. And I realized at that moment that it was not something I had ever thought about.
1: You weren't prepared. You thought you had a few years left.
0: But I had many years ahead of me before this was coming up. And straight away, what are they doing, Daddy? And I just pretended I didn't hear him ask.
1: Mm-hmm.
0: Again, what are they doing, Daddy? And I said, Daddy, what are they doing? I said, I think they're just playing. I don't think I handled it in the best way. I didn't tell him what they were doing. He's much too young for that.
1: That's the way to go.
0: But he just, because the bus was so silent, because everyone knew what was going on. And the driver just kind of, I guess, when you're on safari, it's like, that's
1: just
0: nature.
1: Like, park the mic for a second. But everyone's like, moves over in their little...
0: Daddy, what are they doing?
1: Armless puffer vests. How's he going to handle this one? The safari then became, I don't care about the ostrich. I just want to see how Ben handles this question.
0: Even to the point where when the driver decided to drive away, he still kept asking me, what were they doing? And I think I said they were just playing.
1: He'll probably ask you again in a couple of weeks. It's still, you know, they pick up on things, right?
0: Maz in the newsroom, you're a couple of years ahead of me with this stuff. Have you had to have the chat yet?
2: Well, just recently. So my daughter Trinity is 8. And just recently we were looking at pictures of mummy when she was pregnant. And like my kids were elephants, so I was huge. And she's like, Mum, how did I get in your belly? And I was like, yeah. And then we came up with this thing. Oh, Daddy just planted a seed into mummy. And then it grew over 9 months and you came out.
0: Not a lie.
1: Technically wrong. Like, that's why I think you get away with that one.
2: But now she thinks you can go to Bunnings and just get like some seeds for kids.
0: All right. I want to know 131065. If you are a parent and you're a bit more experienced in this area than I am, why were you forced to have the chat? 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
4: Morning there, it's Whitey live from the Kiss Traffic Centre. Wet roads from OHRs. Take it easy on the driving this morning. Leeward Gardens, a broken down truck on the freeway near the tunnels. Getting busy Marion Road at Anzac Highway. Slow and bumpy with road plates and new steps crossing Grand Junction Road near Main North Road. Got speeds reduced from there this morning. And speed camera look out for Northeast Road at St Agnes. 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Kiss Cars heading for 15 right now. 10, that's Kiss Traffic and Weather together with Ben and Liam. 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

0: Josh Fawaz, Like a Prayer, Kiss 102.3. You are here with Ben and Liam. Hey, 8 a.m. this morning, not too far away, Secret Stain. It's worth $5,000. If you haven't seen it for some reason, go and check it out on the Kiss 102.3 socials. And today we're giving out a second clue. So far we've just given out this one. $5,000, 8 a.m. this morning on Kiss.
1: Right now though, we're asking, why were you forced to have the chat 131065 after... Ben and his little son Freddie saw some ostriches going at it at Monado Zoo over the weekend.
0: Yeah, turns out two females.
1: Interesting. That's another chat. That's another branch of the chat.
0: Yep.
1: Anastasia in Mawson Lakes joins us now. Tell us, when were you forced to have the chat?
2: Good morning, guys. Okay, I was forced to have the chat when we were watching Fast and the Furious and a naughty scene had come on. And then my son had gone into the study and got onto the computer and I was notified about what he was browsing. So I had to put my big boy pants on.
0: Yeah. Quite brash to be watching the movie whilst the scene's on and your son just stands up and goes to the office.
1: More of this, please. Also, you said notified. Do you have some sort of software that you could sort of monitor? It's probably a smart thing these days. Do you have some sort of software that you could tell what the kids were Googling?
2: Do you know what, guys? I'm not really that technology, but I think we had it all connected to the same family app.
1: So
2: something popped up and I just, got onto that and had a quick look and,
1: No good. Yeah. Fast and Furious. Yeah.
0: Wow, he really likes Vin Diesel. He just keeps watching that movie.
1: Gee whiz. Okay, Anne Marie in Kings Park joins us now. When were you forced to have the chat?
3: Well, one night when me and my husband were, getting it on, my 8-year-old came up the stairs and walked straight into the bedroom, caught right in the act, and we were like, oh, my husband said, oh, just tell her what's happening. And I started telling her and she just vomited everywhere, all over everything. She was actually coming to tell us she was sick.
1: Yeah.
3: Oh,
1: okay.
3: Fair
1: reaction seeing your parents do that. I think that's, I also love how your husband's like, you tell her everything that's happened to you tonight. Like, why? Shouldn't that be like a joint effort?
0: Anne-Marie, I'm going to give you a $50 Coles voucher for getting involved.
3: Oh, perfect. That's awesome. Thank you very much.
1: Yeah, no worries. We'll also put you into the Ben and Liam loyalty program, so you're now looked upon fondly.
0: We have got more vouchers to give away this morning if you want to get involved with this one. If you are a parent and you've had the chat, I'd love to know what brought it on. Why were you forced to have the chat on Kiss 102.3? This is Jimmy Barnes, a working class man. You are here with Ben and Liam. Good morning.

0: Working Class Man on Kiss at 102.3. You are here with Ben and Liam. And look, Liam and I are happy because we've been slugging away at our boss saying, you know what, we need to give out another clue for our secret stain. If you've never heard it before, we do things a little bit differently here at Kiss. Rather than having a sound on the radio, we do a stain, which, yes, is very visual, but go and see it. Kiss 102.3 socials. Check it out there. It's a translucent stain this time on a glass window. If you can tell us what that stain is, you're walking away with $5,000.
1: Yeah, here are some of the things that it is not.
2: My guess is Lamisil gel mixed with a little bit of Lamisil cream.
1: Lamisil gel.
0: Maria.
1: Sorry.
0: Incorrect.
3: I'm thinking magnesium gel. I know they are translucent, and when they do tend to dry a bit, they give off a flaky texture within it.
1: It's not magnesium gel. Sorry, Amber. Now, it is not that. We are giving away a big clue at 8. It's sort of like, I mean, people are, you know, it's starting to get to that frenzy sort of point. We both went away on separate trips over the weekend, Ben, with listeners of the show on a big SA weekend away. And later on the Saturday night, had a few drinks and, you know, obviously chatting a lot. And Nathan, one of the guys in my group, was like, hey, Liam, Kate was just wondering, what's the secret stain? But I am a consummate professional. As I know, loose lips sink ships. And I'm a fortress. You know, you can try and give me a couple of free wines. I'm still not going to tell you.
0: Okay, okay, good.
1: I'm still not going to tell you.
0: All right, well, this is the only clue so far. The second clue this morning, 8 a.m., $5,000 up for grabs on Kiss. Make sure you're there. Let me
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6: Morning, there is Whitey live from the KISS Traffic Centre. The odd shower still passing through. Take it easy on damp roads, particularly through the hills. Lee regarded to break down the freeway up track near the tunnels. Slow and bumpy with road plates and use of Jeps Cross this morning. Grand Junction Road near Main North Road and getting busy South Road at Glanmore. 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Heading for 15, right now it's 10. That's KISS Traffic and Weather together with Ben and Liam. Weekday morning, 6 to 10am on KISS 1823. 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
9: Now.
8: Morning, I'm Maria Gaban. A 46-year-old man from Salisbury is dead after a fatal crash in the state's mid-north. A car rolled on the Augusta Highway near Port Germain yesterday. He died at the scene. The man's death takes the state's road toll to 71 so far this year. One Adelaide City Councillor is suggesting closing Hindley Street to traffic on Friday and Saturday nights to keep pedestrians safe. It comes after the death of an 18-year-old man who was struck by two cars on Saturday night. Adelaide City Council is investing in pedestrian safety, pavement extension and more accessibility for Uber and taxi drivers. It'll cost around $9 more to fuel the car from this morning now that the fuel excise discount has ended. We'll see prices rise by around 16 cents a litre from today. Australia's housing slump has spread. This morning's Cotality data shows that prices eased across Adelaide in July. And plans for a Barbie sequel have stalled. The studio bosses barked at giving Margot Robbie and Ryan Gosling a bigger slice of the pie to come back as Barbie and Ken. Your sport check next. The Crows have finished round 21 inside the top four with a crushing 145-73 win over Essendon at Marvel Stadium. Skipper Jordan Dawson has told Fox Footy they're sharp ahead of the finals.
10: Our contest and pressure is always good, I think. We've shown that with probably, I think, with the number one or two team in the comp. So that's always good. It's just more so probably our ball use and dropping into a bit more of a kick mark game at times.
8: In other games yesterday, wins for the Demons over the Suns and the Tigers over the Eagles. The KISS cast is next.
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8: A shower or 2 and 15 today, cloudy and 14 tomorrow. Right now it's 11 degrees. And Ben and Liam's secret stain is worth $5,000. 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Guess the stain and win the cash. 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
14: Yes, good morning, Adelaide.
15: Well, the Comm Games, it's all finished.
16: We won.
15: We dominated.
16: Dog walked every other nation.
15: Literally dog walked the Commonwealth. The rest of the Commonwealth is dog water, and we are colossuses. Colossus?
16: We are colossals?
15: I don't know.
16: We're colossals among the Commonwealth.
15: Yeah. And we were looking into it this morning because, like, this is awesome. We've got so many medals. We've got like 70 gold medals or something. It's ridiculous. And we're like, I wonder what do we win? And it unfortunately, it is just pride. And of course, we are very proud of our athletes. But you would hope you get some sort of kickback. Like, perhaps the royal family like have to give us grants or something like that. I don't know. Like,
16: I thought that bare minimum at the closing ceremony of the Comm Games, there'd be a podium with the Prime Minister of each country. So you'd have Albo up there. Whoever's the PM of
15: the new guy,
16: Britain, the new guy, and then whoever's the PM of Canada. That's the top three nations.
15: Wouldn't be able to tell you.
16: And then I thought the king would give them a gold medal to be like, you've won.
15: Yeah. That'd be fun. Yeah. I don't know if people would love if the prime minister was the one getting when they've not done any of the work.
16: Or put Cathy Freeman up there. I don't know. Just put someone up there.
15: Put your greatest athlete, your most decorated.
16: Put Bob Irwin up there.
15: I don't think Bob needs to be up there.
16: I think Bob would receive it with grace.
15: He would receive it with grace. Yeah, he's like, this is awesome. Thanks, guys.
16: Yeah.
15: Well done, Australia.
16: Drake can be Canada.
15: Yes.
16: So we have Bob Irwin, Drake.
15: And who was
16: the UK? Or
15: the UK. They have like Stormzy or something. I don't
16: Stormzy
15: know.
16: Stormzy can be up there, sure.
15: Drill rapper Stormzy. Yeah, it'd be cool to see.
16: Taylor Swift right now, The Fate of Ophelia. You are on Kiss 102.3. After this, Liam, getting some gossip.
15: Really?
16: In the gossip factory.
15: Well, we're opening up the factory next.
16: We are.
15: All right. Look out.
16: Clock on.

0: It's Taylor Swift, The Fate of Ophelia, Kiss 102.3. You are here with Ben and Liam. Good morning.
1: And it's high time we clocked in for a shift at the factory.
2: This isn't a mill, it's a factory for gossip. Ooh, gossip. No rumours here, only gossip. That's gossip, and we want some more. Shh, it's the Gossip Factory.
0: Liam and I need to be ultra clear on this.
1: Super duper clear. Crystal, okay?
0: We do not want anyone to call up with rumours.
1: Rumours are for mills. That is a different thing.
0: We don't touch rumours.
1: This is a segment for gossip in a factory. Capiche?
0: You got that?
1: All right. All right. Well, now that that's all clear, 131065, call up if you've got any gossip, whether it be from your personal life, potentially something about the great state of South Australia. Sandra in Holden Hill, you're a bronze tier member of the Ben and Liam loyalty program. What
3: yes.
1: gossip have you heard?
3: Well, I've got some good gossip. There's a cafe in Campbelltown, which I won't name.
1: Yeah.
3: They were actually selling products and goods in their cafe was between 4 to 6 months old, and they got shut down.
0: Oh,
3: yeah.
1: A little scandalous. I mean, that would be some mighty dry scones, I'd imagine.
0: A rancid panini.
1: Yeah. Look, I've also got some gossip, and this is just all hearsay.
0: Mm-hmm.
1: Apparently, there could be, I've just heard whispers of it. Apparently, there could be a tier even above platinum opening up in the Ben and Liam loyalty program.
0: We haven't even put anyone in platinum yet.
1: I know, but I've just heard a bit of gossip. Like, it's just been a little bit of chat behind the scenes.
0: I've heard some gossip that there is a certain Adelaide radio host
1: mm-hmm.
0: who is moving out of his home with an elevator into a home that doesn't have an elevator.
1: Okay. Interesting. Bit of gossip.
0: Going from one home with a lift to a home without a lift.
1: Well, I suppose we'll never know who that is.
0: Bit of a downgrade.
1: times are tough.
0: Times are tough.
1: 131065 is the number. Join us in the Gossip Factory if you've got any gossip.
0: Hey, Sandra, because you gave us some gossip this morning, I'm going to give you a $50 Coles voucher.
3: Oh, yay, fantastic.
0: No
3: thank you.
0: Thank you very much. If you've got any gossip for the factory, I've got more Coles vouchers to give away. You can also remain anonymous if you want. 131065.
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5: G'day there, it's Whitey live from the Kiss Traffic Centre with a two-car praying at Paraka, Montague Road near Quinlivan Road. Crash at Unley Park to look out for, Unley Road near Crossroad. And Leeward Gardens breakdown, broken down truck there, the freeway up track near the tunnels. Early morning camera at Grave Street, Newsom. 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That's Kiss Traffic and Weather together with Ben and Liam. 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

0: Kings of Leon, Sex on Fire, Kiss 102.3. You are here with Ben and Liam. Good morning in the middle of our shift.
1: This isn't a mill. It's a factory for gossip.
2: Ooh, gossip.
1: No rumours here. Only gossip.
2: That's gossip. We want some more.
1: It's the Gossip Factory.
3: Yep, no rumours here. Purely gossip. That's what we do. Tanya in Morford Vale, clocking in for your shift. The Gossip Factory. Hello.
4: Hello, how are you?
3: We're well. What have you got for us?
4: Well, have I got some news for you. So, you know how you guys rebranded from Mix to Kiss?
3: Yes.
0: Yeah.
4: Well, I heard another radio station is on the rebrand train.
3: Interesting.
4: Yes, and that may be happening very soon.
0: Oh.
3: And so, I mean, you don't have to reveal your sources. Do you have a contact with a radio insider?
4: Well, I have a friend of a friend, you know.
3: And that's how it all starts. And sometimes things get convoluted along the way, and that's when it becomes gossip. But that is what we're doing here. This is the Gossip Factory.
4: Mm-hmm.
3: Thank you, Tanya. That's
0: now my brain starts to wonder, which one?
3: Which one? Will they add another M onto it?
0: Quadruple M.
3: More M's, more rock.
2: Quadruple M.
3: Nathan, you're in Modbury, a gold member in the Ben and Liam loyalty program, fast on your way to platinum. Tell us, what gossip do you have for the factory?
5: Good morning, Ben and Liam.
3: Good morning.
5: So I have this from a very reliable source. But during Gather Round, there's this thing called the Golden Ticket. And basically, the commentators, mainly from Fox Footy, they come over to Adelaide, they meet the Premier, shake his hand, and then they get access to this Golden Ticket. And what this gives them access to is basically South Australia experiences that they don't have to pay for. So, like, for example, they could go to Penfolds and enjoy a wine, and it's on the house.
3: See,
0: Jason Dunstall gets the gold card.
3: Mr. Dunstall, he could walk into a local cafe and he said, no, I won't be paying for this smashed eggs, smashed avo on toast. You see, I have a golden card.
0: Ah, Dermot Brereton, I see you have the gold card.
3: No bus fare for me, sir. Golden ticket.
0: And I will sit in the disabled seat, thank you.
3: He can

0: walk in to a Good Guys and get a TV for free.
1: Yeah.
0: Because he's got a golden ticket.
1: Good on
0: you,
1: Nathan.
0: That is actually a good one. Thank you. Michelle in McLaren Vale, a bit of personal gossip for the factory.
2: Yes. So we've got a very Mrs. Mangle neighbour, the local sticky bank. Oh, yeah. And we've noticed that the same car's been rocking up to her place at all sorts of hours. And we know the car and the guy through some mutual friends, and he's actually married.
0: Oh, well, that's what happens when you don't keep your beak out of other people's business.
1: I wonder if he has a gold card.
0: Maybe it's Dunstall.
1: Maybe.
0: No, that's all just allegedly. Mate, that's gossip.
1: It's gossip.
0: That's hearsay. I'm just joking.
1: Hey, this is the place for it.
0: This is the place for it.
1: Good on you.
0: Can't actually take anything we're saying for gospel here, so that's not defamatory.
1: Good on you, Michelle.
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1: As we clock off for another shift, Shaboozy right now on KISS 102.3. You are here with Ben and Liam on your wet Monday morning. Currently 11 degrees. A bar song on KISS. Oh, baby.

0: Shaboozy, a bar song on Kiss at 102.3. You are here with Ben and Liam.
1: We do the secret stain here. It's different to the secret sound because you kind of got to use your own eyes. There is a translucent stain on some glass. You can see it with your own eyes on the Ben and Liam socials pinned to the top. We also like to make it easier for people and give away clues. So there's been this one so far. After 8 o'clock this morning, brand new clue to start the week.
0: After this break, when we come back, the next time you hear us talk, we're giving away the clue that's basically going to give this whole thing away. $5,000 up for grabs next. Let me
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8: Morning, there. It's Whitey live from the Kiss Traffic Centre with a two-car collision to look out for a crack of this morning. Montague Road at Quinlivan Road. Another collision at Unley Park. Unley Road near Cross Road. And Leeward Gardens, a break down the freeway up track near the tunnels. Look out for that on the drive. Camera setting up right now. 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Kiss Cars heading for 15 right now, 10. That's Kiss Traffic and Weather together with Ben and Liam. 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
10: Morning, I'm Maria Gaban. Fire has destroyed a house at Elizabeth Downs this morning. Crews were called to the vacant property on Stakes Crescent just after 4 a.m. after reports of a fire. Police are treating the blaze as suspicious. Zoos SA says they've been preparing for the potential arrival of the H5 strain for several years and are well prepared. It follows confirmation bird flu has reached Monarto Safari Park, but we are being told the park will remain open as they boost biosecurity efforts. The state's road toll has risen to 71 after the death of a man in the state's mid-north. A 46-year-old from Salisbury was killed when his car rolled on the Augusta Highway near Port Germain yesterday. Major Crash is investigating the cause of the accident. The Consumer Watchdog has been asked to step up its monitoring of petrol prices following the end of the fuel excise discount. Treasurer Jim Chalmers has told the ABC that servos are on notice.
12: The regulator will be watching them like a hawk, and they can't use the return to normal settings with the excise as cover for treating motorists as mugs.
10: And Madonna and Kylie Minogue have sent fans wild after uniting on stage at a Pride event in Amsterdam. Your sport check next.
13: Fiji Airways.

0: Despite coming within two kicks of its first win since round 17, poor coach Josh Carr believes his side was second best against GWS on the weekend.
1: I don't feel like we missed out because we had a close game. I just thought that was so much better.
0: The Power next faced the Swans at the SCG on Saturday. Yesterday, the Crows secured a 72-point win

0: over Essendon at Adelaide Oval. And the Commonwealth Games in Glasgow have wrapped up with Australia finishing well on top with 70 gold medals. The KISS cast is next.
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0: A shower or two and 15 today, cloudy and 14 tomorrow. Right now it's 10 degrees. And on your way to work, Adelaide's greatest workday variety is right here on KISS 102.3.
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7: Good morning, Adelaide. Let's kick it into gear.
8: Secret stain, secret stain, secret stain.
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4: Are we ready for clue two?
9: And there's plenty of shrimps on the barbie.
4: Ooh. Paul Hogan saying, there's plenty of shrimps on the barbie. I believe from a Foster's beer ad in the 80s?
7: I believe so, yeah.
4: It's how, like, Americans think of us, right?
7: So
4: we call them prawns.
7: Yeah.
4: We don't even call them shrimp. Yeah.
7: So now you've heard two clues. There's this. And there's this.
9: And there's plenty of shrimps on the barbie.
4: There you go. What does it all mean? If you can put the pieces together and you call us, 131065, you could be $5,000 richer next.
7: 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Good morning.

0: Kiss 1023 across Adelaide. You are here with Ben and Liam. We have $5,000 to give away.
1: Secret stain, secret stain, secret stain.
2: Yep, the secret stain is worth $5,000. It's not secret sound. Okay, this is a visual one. This is the fifth time we've done it. You can see it. It's pinned to the top of the Ben and Liam socials. It's translucent. It's on a pane of glass. We have given away not one, but two clues now.
0: So you've heard this clue, I'm sure. But this is the new clue we have just given out.
3: And there's plenty of shrimps on the barbie.
0: Of course, that is Paul Hogan, Plenty of Shrimps on the Barbie.
2: Beck in Salisbury North, you're a silver member of the Ben and Liam loyalty program. You have a guess for us.
4: Yes, this has been my guess in the original. I don't know why you're still with the shrimp on the barbie thing, but whatever.
2: All right, so you're doing that thing where you've got your guess and you're like, the clue doesn't fit, but that's okay, I'm still going to stick with it.
4: Yep, that's it, I'm stuck it. That's it.
2: Right. Traditionally, this method hasn't had a lot of success, but we'll see how you go.
0: Stubborn as an ox, Beck. Fire away.
4: Okay, when you have a roast lamb and you have it sitting there, when it cools down, there's that gel.
2: Ooh.
4: That forms underneath, like roast chickens and all that kind of stuff.
2: Yeah.
4: That's what I'm thinking it is.
2: Okay, this... Yeah, well, it's not that.
0: It's not that. It's not that.
2: Sorry. Thanks anyway for having a crack.
0: You can play as many times as you like. Fingers crossed, Ryan in Blakeview joins us now, has heeded the new second clue. Ryan, have you heard the clue?
5: Good morning, Ben. Yes, I have. Just heard it.
0: Very good. All right, what is your guess?
5: All right, my guess is lip balm.
2: Okay, and how does it tie into the two clues we've given?
5: Okay, so lip balms are made out of lanolin, and lots of lip balms are made out of lanolin. Mm-hmm. So that's the clue number one. Clue number two is obviously shrimps on the barbie. You're outdoors, you know, you've got a slip, slop, slap.
2: Yep.
5: Lip balm on. And, yeah,
2: it
5: also looks like with the stain, you guys have gone very hard on it and picked a few bits out and left, you know, a little bit there.
2: Yeah, look, you've shown your workings, and I like what you've done. It all checks out. Mm. However, it is not right. It's not lip balm, but keep trying, Ryan. You've got the right idea. Glenys in Redwood Park. What do you think it could be, the secret stain?
6: Morning, guys. I think it could be the jelly on the top of the spam, you know, the tinned ham.
0: Yeah, that's Liam's favourite bit.
2: If Ben's ever opening a fresh spam around me, I say, can I just have the jelly off the top?
0: Sucks it right off the top.
2: Please.
6: Ew.
0: yeah, that's what I say. All right, Glenys.
2: Spam jelly.
0: How does spam jelly tie into Paul Hogan's Plenty of Shrimps on the Barbie?
6: Well, the shrimp part, I've got no idea, obviously. But, you know, Barbie, you got your pork sausages, your pork chops, your pork steaks.
2: Okay, yeah. It's just because the whole mismatch of meat, spam.
6: Just the meat part of it.
2: Glenys, it is not spam jelly. We can cross that off the list. Try as many times as you want. More guesses after 9 o'clock this morning.
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8: Morning there, it's Whitey live from the Kiss Traffic Centre. Bracket 2 car smash getting cleaned up this morning. Montague Road at Quinlivan Road. Unley Park a crash there. Unley Road near Cross Road. And Lou Regatta to break down the freeway up track near the tunnels. Slow going south, right Edward Sound with a camera right now. Cabin Road at Dry Creek. Just look for the big van on the left side of the road. 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The Kiss car setting for 15 right now. 10, that's Kiss Traffic and Weather together with Ben and Liam. Weekday morning, 6 to 10.

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1: Did you catch World Cup fever this year?
2: Let's play football. World Cup.
1: Well, it finished 2 weeks ago, and the Socceroos won't be playing in the World Cup for another 4 years. That's if we qualify, of course. But the good news is that you can cheer on Australia again this year in the over-70s World Cup. It's being held in Australia. Our team is called the Oldie-roos. And the man who started the team joins us now. Good morning, Keith. How old are you, mate?
3: Actually, I was 73 yesterday.
1: Happy birthday, mate. And what position do you play?
3: Left, right out. Sometimes it's right back.
1: Yes, right. Okay. So, but are you still getting a bit of game time, a few minutes here and there?
3: I usually play either right back or right midfield.
1: Yeah, I get you. And run us through. So it's over 70s. Who is the oldest player on your team?
3: About 85.
1: Wow. And obviously all the positions are hard, but being the goalkeeper would be murder on the hips. Do you know what I'm saying?

0: about this. You started the team. I like that you've had a bit of fun with the name. I've actually had a few ideas of names that you could put on the back of your shirts for the upcoming World Cup. Would you like to hear a few?
1: Of course.
0: Okay.
1: Yes.
0: All right. I'm sure you're familiar with this French legend. First of all, Zimmer Frame Zidane.
1: Yeah.
0: All right. This is more of a Brazilian style one. Greymar.
1: Yeah.
0: Staying in Brazil, Vinicius Senior.
1: There's always the juniors. But
0: You don't get many seniors. You obviously know Cristiano Ronaldo. CR70.
1: CR70. Yes.
0: Lewin Gramsci.
1: Right. Yeah.
0: Sergio Bus Pass.
1: Right.
0: And Harry Kane. That one's kind of just his name, but it still works.
1: Harry Kane is just Harry Kane. Yeah, I mean, we're walking. You can change it to Walking Kane.
0: Yeah. That would work too. Well, Keith, all the best for the over 70s World Cup. We will be cheering on the oldie roos as you take on the world this October. Thank you so much for your time.
1: All right. Thanks very much for the call.
0: No worries, Keith. Good on you. Good luck.
1: All right. Bye. It's Ben and Liam in the morning. Adelaide's Kiss 102.3.

0: The Cranberries, Zombie. Good morning, Adelaide. You are on KISS 102.3. You are here with Ben and Liam.
1: If you just joined us, you wouldn't have heard our chat with Keith, 73 years young. He's a part of the Oldie Roos, which is our seniors Australian men's team.
0: Great name.
1: In the over 70s World Cup. And we love that, like sort of people who are young at heart, still keeping active later in life. Probably one of our favourite chats of the year was from like a month or so ago. We spoke to Lorraine, the drifting nana.
2: My grandson, Guy, he asked me to come out the burnouts after my husband passed away. And he said, Nan, come on, you've got to come in as a passenger. So I went with him for a while. And then one day he said to me, Nan, you better have a go. I go, oh, never done that before. So that is 6 years ago, and I've been doing competition burnouts ever since, and I'm 86.
1: What do you got under the hood there, Nan?
2: It's a black hole and ute. I just put my foot on the accelerator and hold it flat and spinning round, putting my foot on the brake and taking it off, and it's just exciting.
1: Unreal. 13-1065. What are your grandparents still doing? If you're like, yeah, my grandpa's the same, pretty young at heart. They're, you know, riding dirt bikes or whatever. Because, you know, they say that when you've got something, you know, to sort of keep you going, you sort of, you get more out of your life.
0: I actually went to an older person's house over the weekend, Liam. I got a couple of ramps off Marketplace. And
1: like, you bought like what, like a skate ramp? Or?
0: No, like a ramp for getting like things on and off of the back of the ute.
1: Oh, right. Yeah. I thought it was some sort of BMX nana or something.
0: No.
1: Sort of, oh, yeah. Not using the half pipe as much these days.
0: When I got there, on her house, on the front, it said Nana's house.
1: Yeah.
0: Which I thought was cute. And then anyway, long story short, I got the ramps out of the shed and I said, oh, how come you're getting rid of them? And she said, well, I got to get everything out of the shed because we're building a new one. I said, oh, that's nice. And then we got talking and turns out she is building the shed.
1: Herself. I love that.
0: Yeah, taking the old one down, put the new one up.
1: Young at heart, what are your grandparents still doing, 13-1065? Maybe they're playing the over 70s World Cup. Maybe they love drifting.
0: Yeah.
1: We want to hear the stories this morning. We do have prizes up for grabs.
0: 13-1065, what are your grandparents still doing, Adelaide? Let me
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8: Hey there, it's Whitey live from the KISS Traffic Centre. Two car praying getting cleaned up at Paraka at the moment. Montague Road at Quinlivan Road, a crash at Anley Park, Anley Road near Cross Road. And a couple of things on the freeway to look out for. Wanderley Wood Gardens to break down the freeway, up track and a Carvey Barrier at Nat Park and in the old Princess Highway off ramp. Camera at White's Road, Parallawi. 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That's KISS Traffic and Weather together with Ben and Liam, weekday morning 6 to 10 a.m. on KISS 1823.
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10: Morning, I'm Maria Gaban. A 17-year-old boy has escaped life-threatening injuries after a stabbing at Findon last night. It's alleged two teens were involved in a verbal altercation with a male suspect on a bus from the city at about 10 p.m. When the boys exited the bus on Crittenden Road, they were allegedly chased by the suspect, with one stabbed in the back. A search of the area failed to locate the suspect. Police say it was not a random attack. Police are treating a house fire at Elizabeth Downs as suspicious. The blaze broke out in the vacant property on Stakes Crescent at around 4 this morning. The house was destroyed in the fire. We're being assured that petrol prices won't reach the levels that we saw at the start of the war in April, despite the fuel excise levy discount ending overnight. ANU fuel supply expert David Leaney has told Nine that we don't rely on the Strait of Hormuz like we used to.
12: The world used to rely on about 20% of the world's fuel flowing through that area, and that's down to about 9% now because other countries have ramped up their production.
10: At least five people are dead and dozens missing after a fire on a ferry off Indonesia. And Delta Goodrum has rocked the closing ceremony of the Glasgow Commonwealth Games. She played a medley of her hits, including Sitting on Top of the World and Australia's unofficial national anthem, You're the Voice. Your sport check next. Oscar Ryan has enjoyed a dream debut in Adelaide's 72-point win over Essendon at Marvel Stadium, the 21-year-old finishing with 19 disposals, 8 score involvements and a goal. And Australia's Test cricket side is preparing for the ultimate test of stamina. South Aussie stars Alex Carey and Travis Head jetted off to Brisbane overnight to link up with the Test side. They'll play 21 tests over the next 12 months. The KISS cast is next.
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10: A shower or two and 15 today. Cloudy and 14 tomorrow. Right now it's 10 degrees. 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
0: Good morning, Adelaide. We want to know, what are your grandparents still doing in their twilight years?
1: Yeah, older age. We're speaking to Keith before.

0: from the Oldie Roos, Australia's over-70s World Cup team. Kate in Lindock, this is your dad, but he is a grandparent. What's he still doing?
1: He still surfs every day, and when he can't surf, he goes kite surfing.
0: Hell wow. Yeah. How old?
1: He's just over 70, 71.
0: Yeah, I love that.
2: You say when he goes kite surfing as well?
1: Yeah, he's such a dude.
0: He sounds it. Does he wear like a shark tooth necklace at all? Or?
1: Almost. Not quite.
0: Not quite, but a lot of thongs, I'd imagine.
2: Does he look a bit leathery because of all the sun exposure?
1: No, he actually looks so young for his age, I think, because he's just been in the ocean every day. So, peaceful.
2: Yeah, absolutely.
0: Well, sometimes the real surf dogs, you see them, they properly have the full ratty. That's almost like the Kathy Freeman suit that she ran in 2000.
2: Yeah. Okay, I'm going to send you along to the movies. You're going to go see The End of Oak Street.
1: Amazing. Thank you so much.
2: No worries at all. Thank you for getting involved with the show. We have got more prizes to give away this morning. 131065 is our number. We'd love for you to give us a buzz. Let us know, what are your grandparents still doing in their twilight years? You're on KISS 102.3. No!

0: Miles Smith, nice to meet you. Kiss 102.3. You are here with Ben and Liam. Good morning. 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
1: Just speaking to some people with some young at heart grandparents this morning, whether they're drifting or playing in a World Cup tournament. Ash, you're a bronze member of the Ben and Liam loyalty program from Andrew's Farm. Your dad's in his mid-60s. What's he doing?
2: He's a tyre fitter, so he does buses, including the Obam bus tyres, trucks.
1: Yeah, I still feel like 60s pretty used. Mid-60s are young. That's my parents.
0: Mid-60s is the new 40s, I feel.
1: Actually, my mum's not 60. My dad's getting close to that mid-60s range.
0: Yeah, my parents are in there, like, I think mum's early 60s, dad's mid-60s, I think. And the 60s to me doesn't seem like an
1: doesn't
0: old
1: seem
0: age.
1: Old. It doesn't seem old. But thanks anyway.
0: Sorry, Ash.
1: No, not old enough. We've decided. Not senior enough. Samuel in Windsor Gardens. How old is the person we're talking about?
3: Yes,

0: So we're Italian heritage. It's my uncle. He's 82. He's okay. A builder.
1: Yeah. Mm-hmm.
0: Still goes to do the concrete every morning, 7 o'clock. Still goes to work every day.
2: Wow.
0: Even goes like away, do a work away, everything.
1: So runs the whole show. 82 and he's still working on site.
0: 82 every day.
2: Wow.
1: He's poured more concrete than we've had hot dinners, huh? He's been doing it for that
0: long. Yeah, that's right. It's funny as well because sometimes he had to go to hospital and they say, oh, have you got a carer at home? You go, he goes, mate, what care? I've still got to work, not to worry.
2: Hey, Samuel, do you want to give the give his business a shout out?
0: Yeah, it's in Wild. They do a lot of, it's Andrew Duarte, so they do a lot of government work and stuff like that as well.
1: Okay.
0: Yeah.
1: All right. Nice one. All right. Excellent, Samuel. Well, thank you. Oh, also, you in the Ben and Lamb loyalty program, my friend?
0: No, I'm not.
1: Oh, mate, well, we'll get a custom-plated bronze digital card to you right away. We'll look upon you fondly from now on. So thank you so much for getting involved with the show, mate.
0: That's all right. Thank you. You have a good day.
2: Good on you, Samuel. Cheers. That's honest. 82 years old and still concreting.
1: Still bloody on site. Yeah.
2: Got concrete in his veins.
1: Yeah.
2: It's actually a bit of a problem.
1: Yeah, maybe.
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4: Morning, there is Whitey live from the Gis Traffic Centre. Parker, two-car crash getting clean up at the moment. Montague Road at Quinlivan Road. Unley Park crash there. Unley Road near Cross Road. And Lee Regana to break down the freeway up traffic in the Thomas. But no great delays. That's a good thing. Slow going South Road, Edwardstown. Busy Main North Road at Enfield heading into the city with the camera at Lower Athelstan Road at Athelstan today. 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Kiss Cars setting for 15 right now, 11. That's Kiss Traffic and Weather together with Ben and Liam weekday morning 6 to 10 a.m. on Kiss 1823.
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0: 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You are here with Ben and Liam.
1: Ben, I've just been doing what I do every morning and just sort of running my eyes over the Ben and Liam loyalty program, frequent listeners, and I've noticed someone has a special birthday in the silver tier.

0: of the Ben and Liam loyalty program. So, of course, this is not something we advertise, but wherever it's possible, whether it be off-air or on-air, we like to call members silver and above to wish them a happy birthday.
1: We mostly do it off-air.
0: Yeah.
1: As soon as the show finishes, we go through, call everyone individually.
0: Just hope, wish them a special day.
1: Today, though, why don't we do it on-air?
0: Yeah, I like it. So the person's name is Charlotte. We have her number here. I'm just going to give her a buzz. If she answers, we're just going to sing her happy birthday.
1: I was going to play happy birthday.
0: I think we sing it. It means more personalized.
2: Okay. Hello, Charlotte.

0: Bird. Thanks for being Silver in the Ben and Liam loyalty program.
1: Oh, guys, you're the best.
0: Hey, no, it's the least we can do. Thanks for being a frequent listener and getting involved with the show. Of course, you are Silver, so you get one priority call a year. I've actually just read the T's and C's, and there's a special deal going at the moment that on your birthday, you get another 2.5 points in the loyalty program. I'm just looking at your log here, and because you're on the show for the 10th time, this actually means you've been upgraded to gold.
1: Oh, no lie. Oh, that's awesome.
0: Your day just keeps getting better. I know. You get priority calling now. You get the fast track hotline number. You get a Ben and Liam fridge magnet sent to you.
2: Can I just check? Because we have upgraded you to gold, but we also reserve the right to take away membership if we see fit. Can I check? Because we called you out of the blue, Charlotte. Can you tell me one thing that we've done on the show this morning?
1: You did the 6:10 quiz and you were giving Delta Goodrum tickets away.
0: Oh, okay.
2: You get to keep it. Well done.
0: Oh, woohoo! Happy birthday, Charlotte. You also get a complimentary song request, one per annum in this tier. Did you want to use your song request right now or...?
1: Sure, why not?
0: Okay, sure. Well, yeah, literally anything. You choose. What do you want to hear?
1: Could I have The Killers, Mr. Brightside?
0: A great choice.
2: All right, well, look, this is going out to you, Charlotte, on your birthday. The Killers, Mr. Brightside. You have a great day, okay?
1: Thank you so much, boys. That's awesome.
2: 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Good morning.

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1: Yeah, that goes out to Charlotte, a gold member in the Ben and Liam loyalty program. If you don't know what that is or you want to get involved, it's pretty simple. You just keep calling the show 131065. That's how you work your way up the tiers. Up next, we're taking our time machine back to 1991.

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0: Adelaide traffic.
1: Morning, there is Whitey live from the Kiss Traffic Centre. Leawood Garden to break down the freeway up track near the tunnels. Mount Barker, Carvey Barrier, the freeway down track near the Old Princess Highway off ramp. And Jepps Cross Road plate still on you so slow and bumpy for Works Green Junction Road near Main North Road. Camera Balmoral Road Dernacourt this morning. 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Kiss cars heading for 15 right now, 11. That's Kiss Traffic and Weather together with Ben and Liam. 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
4: 1991. Yep, Seinfeld launched its run on NBC. Also, Terminator 2 came out. Judgment Day. Hasta la vista, baby. We've got five songs back to back, no ads in between. It's Adelaide's greatest workday variety. Love Kiss 1023. Let's start it all now, Liam. With Michael Jackson. Black or White. After this, bit of salt and pepper on your Monday morning. You're here with Ben and Liam.

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0: Kiss 102.3, Adelaide's greatest workday variety. That was Dale Braithwaite, the horses, who has now retired.
1: Yeah, he's lost the spark, as he said. Nirvana, you won't catch them anymore either. But they, of course, released Nevermind in 1991, arguably the greatest rock album of all time. Will we be getting a little bit of Nirvana?
0: There is no Nirvana. I heard a fun Nirvana fact for recently.
1: Hit me.
0: Well, it wasn't even Nirvana. It was...
1: grunge fact.
0: Actually, I don't know if it was related to Nirvana in any way, shape or form.
1: You're just trying to say a fact you learned and crowbar it into me talking about Nirvana.
0: You know River Phoenix, who sadly has passed away?
1: Yeah.
0: The night he passed away, he was performing in a band. Johnny Depp was in that band.
1: Yeah, it's like there's something vampires or something.
0: And so was Flea from Red Hot Chili Peppers.
1: Right, so absolutely nothing to do with Nirvana. No link there
0: but
1: at all.
0: But fun fact, right?
1: Very good.
0: And it was around that era. It was around the early 90s.
1: Yeah. That's cool.
0: You didn't like that?
1: No, I do. I did like it.
0: It was just not really tied to me.
1: It was just like a thing about a band. That's still good.
0: Let's keep it going on Kiss 102.3 in 1991. You are here with Ben and Liam.

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0: a glass pane. If you tell us what it is, you win $5,000. And today, we introduced a second clue. So clue one. This is a new clue.
1: And there's plenty of shrimps on the bar.
0: If you think you know what it is and you want that $5,000, do not go anywhere because we open the phone lines next.
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0: Kiss 1023, Adelaide's greatest workday variety. Good morning. You are here with Ben and Liam.
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3: The phone lines are now open, 131065. Give us a buzz if you want to have a lash at the secret stain. $5,000 up for grabs. There's something translucent on a glass pane. You can see it with your own eyes on the Ben and Liam socials. There's been two clues given away. Here's the one we've been talking about for ages. And this is the freshie.
4: And there's plenty of shrimps on the barbie.
3: But what does it mean?
0: 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If you think you know, 131065. Give us a buzz right now. A couple of guesses around the corner. 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